If you've just found us for the very first time, welcome along. 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
10: And now, the weather.
11: Outside, gloomy skies, a persistent drizzle, and a chilly wind blowing from the west, north, east, and south.
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18: The top stories this hour. The Pope has been diagnosed with a common form of lung cancer following an operation in Rome. The Vatican's confirmed Leo, who's 71, successfully had a lower lobe of his right lung removed during the procedure. An examination revealed adenocarcinoma. Andy Burnham's expected to use the Ukrainian president's visit to Downing Street later to announce an acceleration of military help. It's thought the Prime Minister will also promise further rounds of sanctions on Russia. It's after Donald Trump made a deal to ease restrictions on Russian diesel ahead of the US midterm elections. But speaking yesterday, the president insisted he's also supporting Kyiv.
19: We are helping them and we are sharing intel. We want the war to end. So we're working with them and with Russia on getting the war to end.
18: The family of a man who was killed by a tiger at Yorkshire Wildlife Park say he suffered from significant mental illness over a number of years. In a statement, William Chapman's family paid tribute to him, saying they are utterly devastated by his loss. The boss of MI5's issued a stark warning that Russia and Iran are stepping up hybrid campaigns against the UK. Sir Ken McCallum's given his annual update on terror threats and says AI could be used to create killer bioweapons. Arsenal scored all their goals in 7 second-half minutes to get past Lille 3-0 and continue their winning start in the Champions League. Boss Mikel Arteta said they were much better after the break.
20: The moment we made a change at half-time in terms of certain positions and the technical level increased and we attacked the spaces where we thought that we could help them, it was a joy to watch. The 3 goals were unbelievable, the connections, the timings, the quality they delivered to score.
18: But Manchester United's poor run of form continues with a 2-0 defeat away to Atletico Madrid. And England can look forward to a Women's World Cup qualification playoff final after thrashing Greece 5-0. Scotland also through 5-2 overall, having got past the Czech Republic 3-2. From Sky News, I'm Imani Rana.
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4:15, it's Nation Radio and it's Early Breakfast Wednesday morning with Gary Parker and there Tina Turner and Private Dancer. If you have your birthday today, the 14th, happy birthday to you from all of us here at Nation Radio. Steve Coogan is celebrating his 61st birthday today. Ralph Lauren is 87. Ben Whishaw, 46. It's happy birthday to Sir Cliff Richard, who is 86 today, but celebrating a landmark birthday. Happy 80th to Justin Hayward.

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0: On Friday, Joe won £725,000 on Make Me a Winner. He couldn't believe his luck. He thought his friends were having a laugh with him.
2: Is that right? So somebody in my work knew that I'd done that. So this is a wind-up, isn't it? Is this for real? This is a prank, isn't it? I still don't believe it.
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0: Samba, it's Home Wrecker at Nation Radio, where I have two questions on the early breakfast pub quiz. Let's see if you can get 2 out of 2. We'll do that in the next 15 minutes or so here at Nation Radio. And more of the best variety of hits heading your way after the news headlines at 5 next.
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3: The top stories this hour. The Pope has been diagnosed with a common form of lung cancer following an operation in Rome. The Vatican has confirmed Leo, who's 71, successfully had a lower lobe of his right lung removed during the procedure. An examination revealed a diagnosis of adenocarcinoma. Gavin Ashenden, the Associate Director of the Catholic Herald, says it's very sad news.
0: He'll have 1.4 billion people praying for him. And it's a reminder that we're all, our lives are lent to us and we have to return them. But we're praying that he'll recover fully.
3: Downing Street confirms Andy Burnham will host the Ukrainian President Volodymyr Zelensky today. The PM's expected to offer him more military support. The family of a man who died after being mauled by a tiger at a zoo near Doncaster on Saturday say he'd suffered from significant mental illness. William Chapman was a former child actor who appeared in programmes on the BBC and ITV. Yorkshire Wildlife Park remains closed today. Football supporters and the government are demanding an action plan to save the national game. The independent regulators revealed 94% of clubs are loss-making, living on the edge of financial disaster and over-reliant on owners to bankroll them. In sport, pressure's continuing to build on Man U's head coach Michael Carrick. They lost 2-0 at Atletico Madrid in the Champions League, registering just 2 wins in 9 games across all competitions. Immediately after the defeat, United defender Lisandro Martinez lashed out at the club's hierarchy and lack of summer investment. It caught Carrick on the hop.
8: Straight after a game for me is not the time to talk about that interview because I've not seen it. I don't doubt the togetherness or the willingness to do things to win, so I know results-wise and it's easy to look and think there's something deeply wrong because we haven't won enough games, so I understand that.
3: Arsenal beat Lille 3-0, all the goals coming in 7 second-half minutes. And Sir Michael Palin's cancelled his upcoming book tour after falling at home and fracturing 3 ribs. The 83-year-old apologised to fans in an Instagram post. From Sky News, I'm Imani Rana.
10: Hello, it's Gary on Nation Radio, Wednesday morning's early breakfast. And coming up, Rita Ora, Aha, and next from the 90s, New Order.

Your song, it's Rita Ora and it's Nation Radio. Astronomy and geography are the themes on today's Early Breakfast Pub Quiz. Let's see how you get on with geography. Which country has the longest coastline in the world? And your astronomy question, what is the name of the largest moon of Saturn? The answer's after new music from James Blunt. Circles at Nation.

Circles. It's James Blunt, new music on Nation Radio. So the early breakfast pub quiz, question one: which country has the longest coastline in the world? It's not Russia, it's not Australia, it's not Africa, it's Canada. And question two: what is the name of the largest moon of Saturn? The answer is Titan.

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0: Trinata 83 at Nation Radio, home of the Nation 80s takeover, which is packed full of forgotten gems. Midday till 1, 5 days a week here at Nation. And then, of course, we do Back to the 90s too, with half an hour of great 90s tune like that one from Ultranate. It was Free at Nation, where Niall Horan plays soon. It's Slow Hands, and it's next here on Early Breakfast. Morning. Nation
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0: I just might. It's Bruno Mars at It's Nation Radio Yorkshire. Alex Duffy is next with Alex is Never Gonna Get It, the trending top three, the Duff Note and the Golden Hour all on the way, and the top stories for Yorkshire and Lincolnshire next. Nation
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2: Welcome, quiz fans. Here is your question. Which iconic All Heroes No Zeros musical group is made up of Freddie, Brian, Roger, and John? Time's up. The answer is, of course, Queen. This quiz is brought to you by All Heroes No Zeros, Cadbury Heroes, 9 Cadbury icons all in one tub.
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12: Top stories this hour. The Pope's been diagnosed with lung cancer. The Vatican says the Pontiff's surgery yesterday to remove a lower lobe of his right lung was successful. Leo, who's 71, is recovering in hospital. Gavin Ashenden's from the Catholic Herald.
13: We're all mortal. We're lent our lives. We have to return them. We have no rights to a future programme. The same is true of the Pope as anybody else. So we'll have to pray that he gets better.
12: The family of a man who was killed by a tiger have paid tribute, describing him as bright, warm and engaging. They're statement also says 23-year-old William Chapman had suffered from what they describe as significant mental illness. The former child actor died at Yorkshire Wildlife Park in Doncaster on Saturday. Volodymyr Zelensky is meeting Andy Burnham in Downing Street later. The Prime Minister is expected to offer the Ukrainian leader more military support and announce further sanctions on Russia. And Manchester United are now without a win in their last 5 games across all competitions after a 2-0 loss to Atletico Madrid in the Champions League. Elsewhere, Arsenal beat Lille 3-0.
14: Now, for the news here in East Yorkshire and North Lincolnshire, and anyone who's lost a baby is being invited to write their name on a ribbon at a church in Ellerton near Brough. Nicola Boddy, whose second child was stillborn in 2021, says reading the messages has helped her feel less alone. She wants to not just provide a space for people to come and reflect, but also to raise awareness and get people talking about their experiences.
15: I think it's still, unfortunately, a really taboo subject. I know after our loss, when I went back to work, people just either avoid talking to you or they don't know what to say. And SANS hold support groups as well, and they also have people on the phone that you can talk to if you are going through a loss.
14: Investigations are starting this week ahead of plans to replace a footbridge in Hull. The Priory Drive Bridge, which crosses the railway lines, nearing the end of its life, and it's been decided it can't be repaired. The work will help shape plans for a replacement. And a look at football in the National League. Scunthorpe United beat Derby County under-21s. It was on penalties after the game finished 2-2.
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14: A mix of sunny spells and grey skies through the day, mostly dry with highs of 17. That's the latest.
17: Good morning then, it's Alex Duffy at breakfast with you. Love that you're here with us across Yorkshire and Northern Lincolnshire. On the way, Destiny's Child in just a moment. We'll have a look at what's trending for a Wednesday, and this from Kate Bush first.

0: variety of hits right here on Nation Radio Yorkshire. Destiny's Child, Kate Bush before it. It's Alex Duffy at breakfast with you. Good morning. Thanks for getting this on. Should we have a look at what's trending?
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0: You know, Luke Littler's rise in the world of darts has been something short of phenomenal over the last little while. Well, the parent company that kind of looks after him and does all his merch and everything bought in, doubled their profits last year. Turnover went from 50 million to over £100 million. That's a lot of darts sold, isn't it, for having Luke Littler on the side? They signed him up when he was a young teenager, when he was about 12 or 13, so fair enough, I guess. Also trending this morning, Celebrity Traitors, because it's back on tomorrow night, but it's trending because all the cast have been warned that any more leaks of any of the details could see them face a £100,000 fine. Yes, that's the prize money. Some leaks have come out about who might be in the final and certain things that have gone on along the way, and they said, we need to nip this in the bud. £100,000 fine should do it. And what would you do if you were about to present your show as Martin Lewis, the money-saving expert, and you found yourself locked in a room moments beforehand? It happened to him ahead of his live show yesterday, and he was like, we were there going, what do we do now? We're going to have to do this show from here. Eventually, after a lot of banging on the door, they realised, 2026, you can just call security on your mobile phone and they'll come and let you out. Well done for being in a building where you've got signal in one of the rooms in the middle. This is new from the script. It's called Scars Align at Nation. We don't-

0: Fine.
1: 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And Danny's one of the guests who's going to be picking his songs. 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
10: I'm Greg Edwards. Good morning. Out on the motorways so far, traffic's on the move. It's all looking good on the M62 in the area, both east and westbound. Traffic on the M18 also fine. If you're travelling in North Cave, a reminder, roadworks are underway on the B1230 Newport Road. Some temporary lights in place for several more weeks around the Common Lane West Junction, so expect one or two delays while that work is underway. Around Hull in the city centre, the main routes look okay, including Beverley Road and Holderness Road.
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0: back-to-back legends, Sister Sledge and Jermaine Stewart on Nation Radio Yorkshire. Alex Duffy at breakfast with you. That is the best variety of hits, playing that, and then coming up to date with Harry Styles in just a moment. Right now, though, on Nation Radio, I've got a question, and you're never going to get it.
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0: Can you be the person across Yorkshire and Northern Lincolnshire to prove me wrong and get this right? Today's question. 39% of us do this once a week. What is it? 39% of us do this once a week. What is it? I don't know what... I don't do it once a week. And that's fair to say. Well, but I won't say more than that at this point. 39% of us do this once a week. What is it? I don't. It's over to you. You can WhatsApp me on the show this morning. Send me a guess on WhatsApp as a message or a voice note, if you like, on WhatsApp. If you haven't got this number saved in your phone yet, save it as Nation Radio Yorkshire, because then you can message us any time, any show on Nation Radio Yorkshire. 07740 938 500. Save it in your phone and WhatsApp me right now with your guess. Or you can get on Facebook. Nation Radio Yorkshire is the Facebook page. There's a picture on there. Might be useful. Might not be useful. It's up to you to work out. 39% of us do this once a week. What is it? That is my question, and you're never going to get it. Whilst you get in touch with your guest this morning, going to play Avril Lavigne in just a moment, Big Naughty's one, and this, Harry Styles, Adore You at Nation Radio Yorkshire for Wednesday. Whoa!

0: Great to hear that this morning. And Avril Lavigne and Complicated at Nation Radio Yorkshire. Harry Styles before it. The best variety of hits is what you get from us. I've got Boyzone on the way before seven. And a question this morning, you're never going to get it. 39% of us do this once a week. What is it? Marie in South Cave says, is it go to the gym? You said you didn't do it once a week, Alex. Why, Marie, is it? You think I go more often? No, it's that Marie knows the truth, isn't it? Which is that I don't go at all. I don't have a membership at the moment. I don't know why gym membership is one of those things. When I don't have one, I want one. And when I have one, I don't go. What's the psychology of that? Anyway, Marie is wrong. It is not going to the gym. 39% of us do this once a week. What is it? I do it less than once a week. I can tell you that right now. Find out the answer in just a moment. It's my question. You're never going to get it. Get in touch on Facebook, Nation Radio Yorkshire, to have a guest this morning. You'll find the post on there. Just leave your comment as a guest or WhatsApp me right now. Make me a
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0: 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Best of luck. Coming up, I've got the answer to my question. You're never going to get it. After Boyzone next.
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20: I'm Greg Edwards. Good morning. Out on the motorways so far, traffic's on the move. It's all looking good on the M62 in the area, both east and westbound. Traffic on the M18 also fine. If you're travelling in North Cave, a reminder, roadworks are underway on the B1230 Newport Road. Some temporary lights in place for several more weeks around the Common Lane West Junction, so expect one or two delays while that work is underway. Around Hull in the city centre, the main routes look okay, including Beverley Road and Holderness Road.
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0: Taylor Swift at war with the neighbours at the moment. She's trying to put a new fence in and the neighbour's like, it's going to be too high. You're going to take plants out. And I was like, okay, how long before Taylor's like, look, is what you really want, tickets to my show and a meet and greet? And the neighbours should be like, no, it genuinely is the fence.
1: Alex Duffy's never going to get it.
0: Nation Radio. Meantime, on Nation Radio Yorkshire, here I am, Alex Duffy at breakfast with you. You're here as well. Thanks for doing that. I've got a question, and you're never going to get it. 39% of us do this once a week. What is it? Lucy in Scunthorpe says, morning, Alex. Is it a big shop? Oh, the weekly big shop. I wish we could. We started doing that, and then like plans changed, things happened, and it didn't kind of work. We ended up doing two or three. Ella in Bridlington says, is it have a takeaway? Oh, a weekly takeaway of joy. Alison in Cottingham says, give ourselves a minor injury like stubbing your toe or bashing your knee on a table. Oh, it's more like daily basis at the moment, it feels like. Anyone else feel like it's bashing everything at the moment? Wrong answer. Eddie says, is it vacuum the sofa? No. Tracy wonders whether once a week we put the dishwasher on. Are we doing everything else by hand and once a week just chucking all the stuff in? It's the wrong answer. 39% of us do this once a week. Stephen Hazel, is it change the bedding? I said I don't do it as often as once a week, and Steve has got the right answer. Kelly and Beverly's got it as well this morning. You've earned yourself one of these. A fanfare for a Wednesday morning for getting the answer right. 39% of us changing the bedding once a week. Can I level with you? We go fortnightly, and that feels all right, doesn't it? Although I'd always find this weird. Fortnightly, and for us, we're like, oh, that's okay. It's probably about right. When you go away and they don't change your bedding after 2 days, and you're like, well, it's disgusting. I'm going to go down to reception and tell them what I think of them. You're like, hang on. Different rules at home and different rules when you're away, innit? This is Teddy Swims, the brilliant Teddy Swims, and Mr. Know-It-All, Nation Radio Yorkshire for Wednesday.

0: I was away for his gigs at Scarborough Open Air Theatre earlier this summer, and I am still kicking myself for it. Teddy Swims and Mr. Know It All on Nation Radio Yorkshire. Have you seen, by the way, Scarborough Open Air Theatre have been unveiling the lineup for next summer? Oh my word. I mean, Alex Warren and Simply Red are already sold out. Both those gigs already sold out. They've got Kaiser Chiefs, Bananarama, Ronan Keating and Blue, to name some. Looks like it's going to be a sensational summer next summer at Scarborough Open Air Theatre. Meantime, here we are in just a moment. News for seven. We've got the weather as well today. Not quite as warm as yesterday was, but it was something of a weird one. Although tomorrow, looking warmer again. And music for you. Cast your mind back on The Voice 2017. So we're going back 9 years. There was a young lad from Wales on it who did all right on the show. I think he came second. Anyway, he's been living in LA and he's suddenly back with one of the biggest songs right now. I'm playing you that in the next 15 minutes. Nation
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14: The top stories this hour. The Vatican's confirmed the Pope has lung cancer, but it says Leo had successful surgery to remove a lower lobe from his lung yesterday. The 71-year-old's expected to remain in hospital for around a week. The family of a man who was killed at Yorkshire Wildlife Park at the weekend have described him as a bright, warm and engaging young man. 23-year-old William Chapman went into the tiger enclosure on Saturday. Ruth McKee has more.
15: His family say he had suffered from significant mental illness for a number of years and had been prescribed strong medication. In the statement, they've also asked people to stop sharing what they say is deeply offensive media content about the incident.
14: The Prime Minister says the UK's support for Ukraine is rock solid. Before the country's president's visit to Downing Street today, the government's expected to announce an acceleration of military support and draw up further sanctions against Russia. And Barack Obama's been awarded an honorary doctorate by Queen's University Belfast. The former US president was at a special ceremony there yesterday.
16: Now for the news, here in East Yorkshire, in North Lincolnshire, and ribbons bearing the names of babies who've died are on display at St Mary's Church in Ellerton near Brough, and anyone can add one. Nicola Boddy, who lost her second child to stillbirth back in 2021, says reading everyone's messages has made her feel less alone. She says doing something to reflect has helped her.
17: When you have lost a child, particularly a baby, you don't have many memories to hold on to. So if you can come together with the community and do something that helps you feel like you're doing something for your baby, because you've missed out on all of those milestones.
16: Plans to replace a whole footbridge are now moving forward, with engineers carrying out investigation work from tomorrow. Priory Drive footbridge crosses the railway towards Scarborough and is considered beyond practical repair. The work will help shape plans for a replacement, which could begin next year if it's approved. And in football, it was a good night for Scunthorpe United, who managed a penalty shootout win at home to Derby County's under-21 team in the National League Cup. It's after the game had finished 2-2.
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16: A mix of sunny spells and grey skies through the day, mostly dry, with highs of 17. That's the latest. I'm Adam Richardson. Nation
0: Radio. Good morning. It's Alex Duffy at breakfast with you. Thank you for getting us on across Yorkshire and Northern Lincolnshire. Look, coming up in a moment, find out who got locked in a room backstage just before their new live telly show the other day. Imagine, would have been opening titles and nothing. Find out who it is. And I'm going to play the brilliant Ashford and Simpson after.

0: Ashford and Simpson and Solid and Sophie B. Hawkins before it on Nation Radio Yorkshire. Cloudy, sunny spells today. Highs of around 18 degrees for Yorkshire and northern Lincolnshire. A little bit warmer tomorrow as well. We might see 20. Right now, let's look at what's trending.
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0: You know, the Darts protege, Luke Littler, is coming to Connexa Live soon. Is it the 6th of December he's there? It's going to be epic. Alongside like legends like Phil the Power Taylor as well. The company that they'd signed up Luke when he was a teenager and they've been doing all his merch and everything ever since. Last year, their profits jumped from 50 million to over 100 million. What was their turnover? How much is it? Over 100 million pounds. Doubled in a year. That's a lot of darts and T-shirts that say Littler on them, isn't it? Incredible. If you go into that Connexa Live thing in December as well, I think it's sold out. On the subject of a lot of money, the cast of The Celebrity Traitors, which is back on tomorrow night, have been told to be very careful because somebody's friend apparently leaked online who the final people would be. Somebody else leaked something to do with the show. And so all the celebrities have been told, by the way, guys, you did sign an NDA to not tell anyone what happened. And breaking that will cost you £100,000. And we are serious. So suddenly all the celebs have gone, yeah, no, we did sign that, didn't we? Yeah, no, we're not going to tell anyone anything else. And Martin Lewis, he had his new live show on the telly. I think it was this last night. Nearly got, a start of the show where he wasn't there because he was locked in a room just before the show started. He hadn't realised. I think it was the makeup place. And they went to get out. Couldn't get out the room. Had to eventually call security after minutes and minutes of banging on the door. One of them remembered, oh yeah, we've got our phone. Rang security who came along. We're about to take the door off its hinges when they reminded them, there's a little button. Yeah, press it. Yeah, now you've unlocked the door. Turns out sometimes the cleverest people in the world can't unlock a door. This is new from a guy called Jamie Miller, who is from Wales originally. He was on The Voice back in 2017. He's been living out in the States in LA. And this is his new one that has gone massive around the world right now. It's called Baby Doll, new Jamie Miller at Nation Radio.

0: His name is Jamie Miller, and the song is Baby Doll. It's new to Nation Radio. It's a bit of all right, that, isn't it? Oh, I like it. I can hear that again right now, but I won't because I'll get in trouble with the boss. Music for you on the way. Madonna coming up. Something from the weekend as well. Alex Duffy at breakfast. Hello, thank you for getting us on Wednesday of Whole Fair Week. And you know when people are around at yours and you want them to go home? What signs do you give off? What do you do to kind of encourage them out the door without being rude? Victoria Beckham has given David secrets away. Nope, not that secret. Instead, the secret of what he does to get the guests out of the house when they've outstayed their welcome. She said David Beckham will go round blowing out candles. Oh, that's a good sign, isn't it? Slowly getting darker, the candles being blown out. You'd be thinking, do you know what? I should probably make excuses and leave now. I love that idea. Because we haven't known what to do in this position before. Have we all been in that position when someone's round at yours and you're thinking, anyway, time's getting on. I've done the old yawn and stretch. That didn't work. I went upstairs and took my contact lenses out and came back down with my glasses. That's usually a sign. That didn't work. I'll ask this morning, what do you do? Do you have a foolproof thing like David Beckham blowing out candles? What's your sign? When people have outstayed their welcome at yours, what do you do? WhatsApp me this morning. What works for you? 07740938500. Even if your go-to failsafe is just telling them. What is it? WhatsApp me and let me know what you do. Coming up, latest on the roads this morning if you're out and about. An update in just a sec.
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18: I'm Greg Edwards. Just starting to look busy now, going into Hull this morning on the A63 on Roger Millward Way towards the Great Union Street Junction. But overall, the main routes in and out of Hull are looking okay, including Beverley Road and Holderness Road, and also the A63 Clive Sullivan Way. No problems out on the motorways in the area. It's flowing well, both east and westbound on the M62. No problems on the M18 on the sensors, and a similar story for using the M1 this morning.
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Classic Madonna, Cherish at Nation Radio Yorkshire. S Club 7 before it, just trying to put some joy in a Wednesday where it's a little bit grey. There's some cloud around today. Warm though, highs of 18 degrees. Alex Duffy at breakfast. If you've got people round yours and it's time for them to head off into the night, what do you do to give off that signal that they've maybe outstayed their welcome? Victoria Beckham was talking about this and she said that David Beckham will go around and start blowing out candles. It's a subtle one, isn't it? I quite like it. What do you do and how subtle are you? Because I feel like, without wanting to be like that etiquette guy off the telly, I feel like being too blunt, you run the risk of coming across as rude, right? But if you know them, maybe blunt is fine. I don't know. This one says, Alex, we had some friends around recently. My husband kept saying, oh, is that the time? He even got his phone out at one point and set his alarm for the morning saying how he had to get up early. We didn't have to get up early at all. Oh, so he set a fake alarm. I hope he remembered to unset the fake alarm. Otherwise, when that goes off at 6 a.m, you're regretting that, aren't you? And Joe in Hull, however, no fake alarms. Joe says, I just say, right, time you went home. Nothing like being subtle, is there, Joe? I love it. What do you do when guests have outstayed their welcome and it's time for them to shuffle off into the night? Is there a subtle way? Or are you unsubtle like Joe and you just tell them to their face? WhatsApp me, 07740938500. Love you, WhatsApps. The Weeknd, save your tears now at Nation.

0: I remember this era when Lighthouse Family came out with this, Lifted on Nation Radio Yorkshire. It was just sort of, just lifted your mood. I mean, the clue's in the title, I guess. The weekend before it was Save Your Tears, Alex Duffy at breakfast with you. Tomorrow, Proclaimers at Connexion Live. I'm going to be there running around asking people silly questions beforehand. So if you're there, come and say hello if you see me. Also tomorrow, Scunthorpe, Bath Hall, Dom Jolly is doing Trigger Happy TV Live. Do you remember the giant phone? Hello, I'm in the library. Looking forward to that. More of your comments on the way, by the way. If someone's round at your place and you want them to go home, it's home time, but you don't want to be direct and go, right, can you leave, please? What do you do? David Beckham starts going round and blowing out candles, according to Victoria. If you've got a secret thing that you do, let me know. WhatsApp me. More of those on the show this morning. Make me a
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0: Maybe that is a dilemma you would face if you won £750,000 and you threw a big old party to celebrate. And at the end of it, you're like, how do I tell people to go home? £750,000 is going to land in someone's bank account on Friday. They'll answer the phone, and moments after that phone call, they'll realise what's just happened, like our winner last week.
2: This is unbelievable. Oh, this is one of the best things that's ever happened to me.
0: That was Joe. 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
20: I'm Greg Edwards. Starting to look busy in the usual places this morning. There's slow traffic heading into Hull on the A63 on Roger Millwood Way towards Great Union Street, according to our sensors. It's also slow on Mount Pleasant on the approach to the Holderness Road junction. At Sutton Fields, outbound traffic's heavy on Leeds Road towards the junction with Sutton Road. There's some heavy traffic on the approaches to the Humberfield roundabout at Hesel, but if you're heading out onto the motorways, it's coping well on the M62 and M18.
17: Travel
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If you needed a mantra for a Wednesday morning at work or during the school run or whatever you're up to right now, happy to help. Gloria Gaynor, I Will Survive, right here on Nation Radio. It's Alex Duffy at breakfast with you. Proclaimers at Connexion Live tomorrow in Hull. I will

have a chat beforehand. Also at the moment, Tiny Temper, do you remember in his song a decade ago he said, I've been to Southampton but I've never been to Scunthorpe, and now due to a petition online he's coming to Scunthorpe. That confirmed yesterday as well. Also after eight, more of your tales of what you do when you've got people round at yours but you want them to go because it's getting late. But you don't want to just be rude and go, right, can you leave, please? What you secretly, subtly do after David Beckham, it turns out, walks around blowing the candles out in the house. What happens at yours? We'll talk about it more after eight. And my Duff note in just a moment. Work out where the first note of the song is from for a shout out. We'll play after Alex Warren, Fever Dream at Nation.

0: Alex Warren on Nation Radio. It's Alex Duffy at breakfast. I know it's too many Alexes. Blame my parents. There was four Alexes in my class at school. Thank you for getting Nation Radio Yorkshire on. He is going to be at Scarborough Open Air Theatre next summer. Sold out already for Alex Warren. Incredible. Right now, time for my Duff Note. Duff note. Because I'm Alex Duffy, so I call this first note of a song the Duff Note. You just need to tell me the title and artist. And if you can get it right, a shout out could be yours on the radio next. We can only do 30 seconds of shout outs. If you know what today's Duff Note is, I love this song, but what is it? Yeah, it's that one. I need the title and artist. If you know it, right, go. Because the quicker you get it, the more chance there is your shout out will make it in just a moment. WhatsApp me right now with the title and artist of that. I want to know who are you and where are you as well. Anything going on with you today that I need to know, put it in the message as well. 07740938500 on WhatsApp. Send me your guess right now. What is it? It's today's Duff Note. Duff note.
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2: And now, the weather.
3: Outside, gloomy skies, a persistent drizzle, and a chilly wind blowing from the west, north, east, and south. But inside, temperatures of toasty warm with a high chance of plush rugs, soft lighting, and snuggly throws. 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
21: The top stories this hour. The Pope has been diagnosed with lung cancer. The Vatican says the pontiff's surgery yesterday to remove a lower lobe of his right lung was successful. Leo, who's 71, is now recovering in hospital. Gavin Ashenden is from the Catholic Herald.
22: We're all mortal. We're lent our lives. We have to return them. We have no rights to a future programme. The same is true of the Pope as anybody else. So we'll have to pray that he gets better.
21: The family of a man who was killed by a tiger have paid tribute, describing him as bright, warm and engaging. Their statement also says 23-year-old William Chapman had suffered from what they describe as significant mental illness. The former child actor died in the Big Cat's enclosure at Yorkshire Wildlife Park in Doncaster on Saturday. Volodymyr Zelensky is meeting Andy Burnham at Downing Street later. The Prime Minister is expected to offer the Ukrainian leader more military support. And in the US, a former gang leader has been sentenced to at least 40 years in jail for orchestrating the shooting of iconic rapper Tupac Shakur in 1996. Dwayne Davies was convicted of first-degree murder in August.
23: Now for the news here in East Yorkshire and North Lincolnshire, and anyone who's lost a baby is being invited to write their name on a ribbon at a church in Ellerton near Brough. Nicola Boddy, whose second child was stillborn in 2021, says reading the messages has helped her feel less alone. She wants to not just provide a space for people to come and reflect, but to raise awareness and get people talking about their experiences.
24: I think it's still, unfortunately, a really taboo subject. I know after our loss, when I went back to work, people just either avoid talking to you or they don't know what to say. And SANS hold support groups as well, and they also have people on the phone that you can talk to if you are going through a loss.
23: A number of teachers at a school in Immingham are taking strike action today over their concerns about development and funding. National Education Union members are unhappy with progress at Oasis Academy and say they want action to address issues. We've approached the academy for a comment. In football and in the National League Cup, Scunthorpe United beat visitors Derby County under-21s on penalties. It's after the game finished 2-2.
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23: A mix of sunny spells and grey skies through the day, mostly dry with highs of 17. That's the latest. I'm Adam Richardson. Nation.
0: Good morning, it is you, I thought it was. This is Nation Radio, it's Alex with you. Do you know today's Duff Note? It's the song that starts with this note. WhatsApp me the title and artist right now. A shout out could be yours after REM.

Olivia Rodrigo. It's called Stupid Song. This is Nation Radio. I'm Stupid Alex Duffy at breakfast with you. Before I played the brilliant REM and Losing My Religion. You're here as well. It's looking all right today outside, isn't it? Not too bad at all. It is time for my Duff Note. Duff Note. It's the song I'm about to play you that starts with a Duff Note, a song that starts with this note. Yeah. What is it if you're right? A shout out could be coming your way right about now. I can only get through 30 seconds of these, and when the timer stops, so do the shout outs. Have you got it right today? Well done too. Oh, here we go with this one. Take a deep breath in and tell you that the right answers. Denise in Warner's got it right this morning. Mike in Hull's got it right as well. Hello to Jenny, who's counting down the days in Driffield until going on holiday to Mallorca from this weekend. Other Mike is fitting a kitchen in Render Still in Cottingham. This from Chris, who's just finished a night shift. He says, I'm wondering if I forgot today's Duff Note before my wife Sarah, who's doing the school run. Vicky's getting her greys covered on a day off. Enjoy. Hello to Matty, Bob and James at Ideal Heating. Kelly's got it right as well this morning. Julius is on my way to school. Have a nice day. Zoe's driving back to Lincolnshire today. Anne and John have got it right in Cottingham. And this is the end of the time. We've run out of time. Today's Duff Note. It was the first note of Phil Collins. Two Hearts was the name of the song. So many people getting one bit or the other right today. Phil Collins, Two Hearts is what I wanted. It is on Nation Radio right now for your Wednesday morning.

0: This is Nation Radio Yorkshire. Alex Duffy at breakfast with you. Phil Collins and Two Hearts. This is where my mind always goes. I remember the first time I heard that song and thinking, well, it must be the Doctor from Doctor Who that he's singing about there, because he's the only person that I know that's got two hearts. And then I thought maybe it's in the animal kingdom, so I started looking up animals with more than one heart. Most have either got one or three or five. Come on, earthworms. With five hearts, you're kind of taking the mix there, aren't you? Oh, that'd be nice. You know, when you've had that shock moment, you're like, oh my gosh, give that heart a day off and go and use one of the others for a little bit. Thank you for getting us on. It's a Wednesday morning. I've been asking this morning, you know, when you've got friends around, maybe a dinner party or a little gathering at yours or something, how do you subtly hint that it's time that people start heading home? Victoria Beckham talked about this, and she says that David's got away. Apparently when people are around at the Beckhams and it's time to go home, David goes around and starts blowing out all the candles. Either that or we'll be thinking, is it his birthday? Is he taking a subtle hint that we haven't done him a cake? Your techniques are genius. I'm going to play you a sound in just a moment, actually. Kath has been on, and her husband has been known to play something on YouTube when it's time for people to leave. What is it? Find out after Duran Duran next at Nation. Nation
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17: I'm Greg Edwards. Traffic's queuing still going into Hull this morning on the A63 on Roger Millward Way. It's taking around 15 minutes to get through the slow traffic, according to our sensors. Some heavy traffic as well on Great Union Street around the Clarence Street Junction, and it is busy inbound on Holderness Road from the Crooked Billet through to the Mount Retail Park. Some heavy traffic as well on Mount Pleasant approaching Holderness Road. It's slowing down at the Humberfield roundabout on the approaches at Hesel.
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0: Chocolate on Nation Radio Yorkshire. Mind you, tomorrow, with temperatures tomorrow of 20 degrees, we're back to chocolate milkshake rather than hot chocolate, aren't we? It is Nation Radio Wednesday morning. What do you do when people are around at yours and you'd like them to leave, but you don't want to be rude about it?
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0: Victoria Beckham says that this happens at theirs and that David goes round and starts blowing out the candles. Like it's a birthday in every window. Tracy's been on. She says, morning, Alex. I just say, it's been lovely seeing you. If they don't get the hint, I fetch their coats. Subtle, Tracy. Tracy is subtle. I love this from Anne, though, in Cherry Burton. Anne says, my mum and dad used to set the breakfast table, plates, bowls, marmalade, etc. When breakfast is being set, probably time to go home. And I love that. And Kath has been on. Apparently this happened recently. Kath says, we had some music videos on YouTube on the telly. So I added to play next. Oh, okay. So this is where the clip comes in handy. So picture this. You're round at Kath's place, having a lovely, you know, a wine or something and a catch up. They've got some music videos on YouTube on the telly. Kath adds something to the playlist and this comes on. Would you get the hint that it was time to go home when you hear this?
2: That's all, folks.
0: Yeah, I think you ought to make the link automatically call the taxi. This is Mimi Webb at Nation Radio.

0: is with you, The Calling and Mimi Webb before it. Did you see Bake Off last night? If you didn't, no massive spoilers as to who went or anything, but the technical challenge in the middle where they don't know what they have to bake, only one of them, and there's still like at least what 10 of them left in the 10, only one of them made something that the judges could actually eat. And even then, it wasn't very good. He just sort of won by default. So listen, if you've got maybe a hobby or maybe you're going at work today, you're feeling that imposter syndrome going, look, can I do this? Am I good enough? Turns out we all have that. And some of us do it on the television. Make me a
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0: Meanwhile, right here on the radio, what is definitely going to happen is that on Friday afternoon, after 5 p.m, someone's phone will ring. They'll look down, they'll go, oh, I don't know who this is. 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
18: I'm Greg Edwards, still really busy on all the approaches to the Humberfield roundabout at Hesel this morning, according to the sensors, and still quite a long queue going into Hull on the A63 on Roger Millward Way towards Great Union Street. It's still taking around 15 minutes to get through, according to the sensors. It's slow inbound on Holderness Road from the Crooked Billet through to the Mount Retail Park, about 10 minutes long that route, and some congestion still at the Dunswell roundabout this morning on the A1079.
2: Travel
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0: 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It's Alex Duffy at breakfast with you. I've been loving your suggestions for what people do when you've got guests around and you'd really like them to go home now, but you don't want to be rude about it. What do you do? I really like the person, it was Kath earlier, who said that she added this into her YouTube playlist.
1: That's all, folks.
0: I think you'd get the hint, wouldn't you? Tracy's been on. She says, Alex, I just turn the heating off. They soon get the hint and go home. Listen, maybe when people are coming around to yours, you want them to be admiring your brand new front door, making your house look super cool, super fancy. We've got a new one to give away. This is great. 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Our game, Who's Behind the Door? 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And it could be yours. Your brand new one they're putting in. For nout on us if you want to win. Have a look at the clues. Work out who the famous person is behind the Cherry Group door. And that brand new door could be yours. So go and have a look. I went on because I love playing games like this. I love trying to piece together clues and work something out. Initially, I was like, for the first moment, I was like, I don't know who... Ah, I see what we've done now. I get it. Go and have a look. It's great. The moment that the penny drops and you realise is great. Nationplayer.com.

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Just tell us who's behind the Cherry Group door to win. Good luck. We're looking ahead to the Golden Hour in a moment as well. Always love that game if you love playing things. Stay there. First, Somba, My Body Isn't Ready. 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

0: My body isn't ready. Hello, if that's you psyching yourself up to go into work in the car park this morning, it'll be fine. You can do this. It's a Wednesday. We got you. It's Nation Radio Yorkshire with that from Somba. Alex Duffy at breakfast with you. Look, in just a moment, get the golden hour on at work. Ask your smart speaker to play Nation Radio Yorkshire because it's the year of some great songs this morning. This Got To Be Real from Cheryl Lynn has been in a million movies and things since that song. Player with a brilliant song. This is called Baby Come Back. You'll hear this on the way. And a classic from Foreigner. What year have we gone back to this morning? It's a brilliant one. Play along. The Golden Hour is next at Nation Radio.
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0: From Ultravox to going solo, Midge is one of the defining acts of the 80s with his hits Vienna, Dancing With Tears In My Eyes and If I Was. Midge brings his new A Man Of Two Worlds tour to Hull, a powerful personal concert unlike anything he's done before.
1: 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Wake up every morning in a new, comfortable bed, feeling refreshed from Just Beds Hull.
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4: The top stories this hour. The Vatican's confirmed the Pope has lung cancer, but it says Leo had successful surgery to remove a lower lobe from his lung yesterday. The 71-year-old's expected to remain in hospital for around a week. The family of a man who was killed at Yorkshire Wildlife Park at the weekend have described him as a bright, warm and engaging young man. 23-year-old William Chapman went into the tiger enclosure on Saturday. Ruth McKee has more.
13: His family say he had suffered from significant mental illness for a number of years and had been prescribed strong medication. In the statement, they've also asked people to stop sharing what they say is deeply offensive media content about the incident.
4: The Prime Minister says the UK's support for Ukraine is rock solid before the country's president's visit to Downing Street today. The government's expected to announce an acceleration of military support and draw up further sanctions against Russia. And Barack Obama's been awarded an honorary doctorate by Queen's University Belfast. The former US president was at a special ceremony there yesterday.
14: Now for the news here in East Yorkshire and North Lincolnshire, and anyone who's lost a baby is being invited to write their name on a ribbon at a church in Ellerton near Braff. Nicola Boddy, whose second child was stillborn in 2021, says reading the messages has helped her feel less alone. She wants to not just provide a space for people to come and reflect, but to raise awareness and get people talking about their experiences.
15: I think it's still, unfortunately, a really taboo subject. I know after our loss, when I went back to work, people just either avoid talking to you or they don't know what to say. And SANS hold support groups as well, and they also have people on the phone that you can talk to if you are going through a loss.
14: A number of teachers at a school in Immingham are taking strike action today over their concerns about development and funding. National Education Union members are unhappy with progress at Oasis Academy and say they want action to address issues. We've approached the academy for a comment. In football and in the National League Cup, Scunthorpe United beat visitors Derby County under-21s on penalties. It's after the game finished 2-2.
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14: A mix of sunny spells and grey skies through the day, mostly dry with highs of 17. That's the latest. I'm Adam Richardson.
18: Good morning, I'm Alex Duffy, and in the words of the Black Eyed Peas, let's get this party started. If by party you mean golden hour, it's an hour of songs, 1 year connects them all. Tell me what it is for a mention on the radio. We

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Cheryl Lynn and Got to Be Real at Nation Radio Yorkshire. This is the Golden Hour. What year was that song out? It's been used a million times in a million things since. This is the year that the patent for Velcro ran out, so anyone who wanted could just make their own and stick stuff together. It's also the year that the video game Space Invaders was released in this year for the first time. And Foreigner had a massive song I'm playing you after this. Brilliant one from Player called Baby Come Back on Nation Radio Yorkshire's Golden Hour.

0: Foreigner, and Cold as Ice. What an anthem. This is Nation Radio's Golden Hour. The year that all these songs are from is the same year as all of these clues happened in Hull. The old vacant Grade 2 listed Wilberforce warehouses, as were. They've been derelict for years. And they reopened in this year as the Waterfront, when it was originally opened as a hotel and club. I was at a gig the other day, and a couple who were celebrating a big wedding anniversary confessed they met at the Waterfront back in the day. What year was it? There was a TV show on, set in Yorkshire as well.
1: Good afternoon. My name is Harriet. Mr. Farland is expecting me. He wrote asking me to come today.
2: Mr. Harriet, surgery is from 6 till 7 o'clock. If you wanted to bring a dog, that'd be your best time.
1: No. I'm applying for the position of assistant. Mr. Farland said to come in time for tea.
2: Assistant? Well, now.
0: Well, now indeed, All Creatures Great and Small started on the telly in what year? It's the year Yvonne Elliman had a big song on Playing You Next.
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0: Nation Radio's Golden Hour. What year is it the songs are from this morning? That from Billy Joel and Yvonne Elliman before it. Shelley at Working Holt this morning on her second cuppa of the day with the right answer. Morning, Craig and Gemma in Withensea, who say neither of us are working today, so we're having a fry up with Nation Radio on the smart speaker. Good work. And Janet in Grimsby, who thinks this might be the year she was born. You are correct. It's also the year this groundbreaking movie was out.
1: Look at this. That's a shark. Look, Brody, you started a panic on a public beach.
2: Get out!
1: Now, what if somebody decides to sue us? 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
2: I know what a shark looks like because I've seen one up close.
0: Yay, has the sequel to Jaws, Jaws 2, out in this year. What year is it? Eruption right now. I can't stand the rain at Nation.

0: Nick Lowe on Nation Radio's Golden Hour. Eruption before it. Coming up, ELO had a massive hit in this year. I'm going to play that in just a second. Morning to Chrissy in the salon in Hull, Ben Plastering in Scunthorpe, and Mikey in Driffield, all with the right answer on WhatsApp this morning. You want to send me a guess? 07740938500. In this year, Hull City had three managers. So Bobby Collins, who started the year as manager of the Tigers. Then Wilf McGuinness came in for 10 matches and he won just one of those 10. And then Ken Horton came in as Hull City got relegated in this year. What year have we gone back to? ELO next.
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0: Andrew Gold, who'd broken through with Lonely Boy the previous year, back with a follow-up. This Never Let Us Slip Away became a big top five hit in this year. It's Nation Radio's Golden Hour. What year is it? Let's find out.
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0: Jane knows the year this morning in Hull. Well done to Des, says can't beat this decade as well. John in Scunthorpe with the right answer this morning. Hello to Sarah, who's painting the kitchen with the right year. Sharon says a favourite decade, the decade that Sharon was born in. This one says, my uncle, David, won't stop playing most of the songs from this era. He talks about how his favourite era at school. So shout out to King David, that from Shay. Who says the year is 1978? And that is the right answer from the big movie of the year, Grease. You're the one that I want at Nation.
3: I got-

0: and Change Lives from Greece. You're the One That I Want from 1978 on Nation Radio's Golden Hour. Don't do the maths and work out how long ago it was. 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Meanwhile, here on Nation Radio Yorkshire, Griffo is on next, getting you through your work day. Naughty's Kylie, Classic Queen, and something from Taylor Swift on the way.
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1: The top stories this hour. The Pope has been diagnosed with lung cancer. The Vatican says the pontiff's surgery yesterday to remove a lower lobe of his right lung was successful. Leo, who's 71, is now recovering in hospital. Gavin Ashenden is from the Catholic Herald.
21: We're all mortal. We're lent our lives. We have to return them. We have no rights to a future programme. The same is true of the Pope as anybody else. So we'll have to pray that he gets better.
1: The family of a man who was killed by a tiger have paid tribute, describing him as bright, warm and engaging. Their statement also says 23-year-old William Chapman had suffered from what they describe as significant mental illness. The former child actor died in the big cat's enclosure at Yorkshire Wildlife Park in Doncaster on Saturday. Volodymyr Zelensky is meeting Andy Burnham at Downing Street later. The Prime Minister is expected to offer the Ukrainian leader more military support. And in the US, a former gang leader has been sentenced to at least 40 years in jail for orchestrating the shooting of iconic rapper Tupac Shakur in 1996. Dwayne Davies was convicted of first-degree murder in August.
22: Now for the news here in East Yorkshire and North Lincolnshire, and families have experienced the pain of losing a baby are being invited to write their child's name on ribbons to be displayed at St Mary's Church in Ellerton near Brough. It's hoped it will help families struggling to come to terms with what happened. Nicola Boddy lost her second child to stillbirth in 2021 and says dads, grandparents, brothers, sisters and friends can all take part.
23: If you know somebody that has lost a baby and you don't know how to support them, doing something like this, like just making that special trip, writing the baby's name on a ribbon and putting it on a railing for them, can really make that parent feel like you're remembering and honouring their baby.
22: Five members of an organised crime gang who supplied drugs across Hull have been sentenced. Two have been jailed for 6 years and 5 years, 8 months respectively, with a third given 3 years. The other two received suspended sentences. And a number of teachers, unhappy over issues like development and funding at an Immingham school, are today taking strike action. National Education Union members want action. We've approached the academy for a comment.
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22: A mix of sunny spells and grey skies through the day, mostly dry with highs of 17. That's the latest. I'm Adam Richardson.
24: 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Halfway through the week, Wednesday morning on Nation. Thanks to Alex Duffy. Back tomorrow morning when you wake up. It's me, Griffo, now till 1. Thanks for being there. On the way, level 42.

0: Hello, Wednesday morning, Nation Radio. My name's Griffo, here with Yorkshire's best variety of hits. Halfway through the week on a gorgeous Wednesday morning across East Yorkshire and Northern Lincolnshire. Looking nice out there, 18 the high today. It's going to be like this most of the day, loving that. Level 42, the sun goes down, living it up. Kylie spinning around and Maroon 5 payphone. I've got a hard act to follow again today, haven't I?
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0: Alex Duffy sounding amazing and that cold now today. Oh my goodness, were you digging the 70s? Did you get the year today? It's 1979, wasn't it? Cheryl Lynn, Doobie Brothers, Foreigner, all the good stuff. I've got some great tunes on the show. Do not worry about that. We'll get you through Wednesday. Not only with the best variety of hits, I've got Guess the Ad coming up yesterday. Super Fresco Wallpaper from Graham and Brown. And of course, on Friday, you can win £750,000. Sound good to you? Let's continue, shall we? With Queen from the 80s coming up after Taylor Swift and Opalite on Nation Radio Yorkshire. I had a

0: Station Radio with Yorkshire's best variety of hits. Halfway through the week, legendary song from 86, that is Queen. And before that, Taylor Swift, Oh For Life. If you listen to this show regular, you'll know I'm training for a couple of things at the moment. I am. No half marathon here, no major run or anything like that. No, Yorkshire Three Peaks early next year. Actually, I think if I did the Three Peaks today, I'd pull it off in less than 9 hours. I'm that confident. The one I'm not so confident about is Luke Littler. Yeah, the dart player. I am playing Luke the Nuke Littler in December at Night of the Darts at Connexion Live on December the 6th. So I'm getting my training in at the moment. And last night, I got 5 darts into a 9-darter. That means I went ton 80, treble 20, treble 20. If Luke the Nuke is listening to this show today, I bet he's quaking in his boots. The 6th dart went in treble 1. Yeah, that's all I need to say. So, a couple of things I'm training for at the moment. The training's going okay, isn't it? Ton 80 and that. With Ava Max next and the Steve Miller Band. Nation
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0: Ava Max, Sweet But Psycho. I know a few people like that. Nation Radio across Yorkshire before that. Steve Miller Band and The Joker. It's one of those days today. I did not fancy a brew. Instead, I've got myself a nice cold can. Oh, not had one of these for ages. What is it? Fanta Sugar Zero. So I'll tuck into that, but first I'll tell you this. Make me a
1: 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With Nation Player.
0: And quite typically, it's gone all over the place. Who shook that can before I opened it? £750,000 is an insane amount of money. Imagine what kind of noise you would make if you got the dream call on Friday night. I don't know whether I'd be silent and in shock or scream my head off. Probably the latter, to be honest with you. Want to get in the draw for Make Me a Winner? 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

0: We on Nation Radio, that is A Little Respect. It was Gaga's The Dead Dance. It's Wednesday morning, Griffo here with Yorkshire's best variety of hits. Thank you so much for choosing Nation Radio. And if you're a new listener to the show, something we do around this time on the show is I play a clip of a classic TV commercial, and all you've got to do is tell us what the commercial is for. Yesterday, 80s legendary Graham and Brown Super Fresco wallpaper. So what have I got today?
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0: 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And right now we're playing this game.
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0: Morning to Kessa in Easingwold. She's got it right today, followed by Sophie. Sophie's in Withernsea. Please say hello to Mandy, who is celebrating her big 5-0 birthday tomorrow. However, she's got tomorrow off work, so she's listening right now. Well, happy birthday for tomorrow. And you've got the ad spot on. So is Kevin with Tim, and they're doing poorly cars at the moment in York. Want to guess too? 07740938500.
3: It's a magical place, we're on our way there. With toys in the millions, all under one roof.
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0: Current Song.

0: one of the big summer anthems of 26, that Cat's Eye and Animal on Nation with Guess the Ad. Toys in their millions, all under one roof. What's it called? Nigel knows. He's painting and decorating at the moment in Beverly. Hello, Nigel. Hello, Philippa Morgan in Bridlington. Tim, Alan and Max in Selby. Also, right, want to add your guess, 07740938500. Answer coming up alongside Roy Orbison and the Fine Young Cannibals.
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14: The top stories this hour. The Pope has been diagnosed with lung cancer. The Vatican says the pontiff's surgery yesterday to remove a lower lobe of his right lung was successful. Leo, who's 71, is now recovering in hospital. Gavin Ashenden is from the Catholic Herald.
15: We're all mortal. We're lent our lives. We have to return them. We have no rights to a future programme. The same is true of the Pope as anybody else. So we'll have to pray that he gets better.
14: The family of a man who was killed by a tiger have paid tribute, describing him as bright, warm and engaging. Their statement also says 23-year-old William Chapman had suffered from what they describe as significant mental illness. The former child actor died in the big cat's enclosure at Yorkshire Wildlife Park in Doncaster on Saturday. Volodymyr Zelensky is meeting Andy Burnham at Downing Street later. The Prime Minister is expected to offer the Ukrainian leader more military support. And in the US, a former gang leader has been sentenced to at least 40 years in jail for orchestrating the shooting of iconic rapper Tupac Shakur in 1996. Dwayne Davies was convicted of first-degree murder in August.
16: Now, for the news here in East Yorkshire and North Lincolnshire, and families who suffer the loss of a baby are being invited to remember them by adding their names to ribbons at a church in Ellerton near Praff. It also provides a space for people to come and reflect. Nicola Boddy, who lost her second child to stillbirth in 2021, tells us how people can get involved.
17: So people can write a message for their baby, or they can write their baby's name and tie it to a ribbon and a hat and put it on the display. And reading everybody, just knowing that you're not alone, and reading everybody else's messages to their babies, and also it helps me meet other mums.
16: Five members of an organised crime gang who supplied drugs across Hull have been sentenced. Two have been jailed for 6 years and 5 years, 8 months respectively, with the third given 3 years. The other two received suspended sentences. And a number of teachers at a school in Immingham are taking strike action today over their concerns about development and funding. National Education Union members are unhappy with progress at Oasis Academy and want action to address issues. We've approached the Academy for a comment.
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16: A mix of sunny spells and grey skies through the day, mostly dry with highs of 17. That's the latest. I'm Adam Richardson.
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19: Hey, Wednesday morning, just after 11 o'clock. Riffo here. The sun is out. We're feeling good. It's Nation Radio with Workplace of the Day on soon. Ella Langley and right now, Roy Orbison.
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0: Nation Radio, Atomic Kitten Hole Again. And Roy Orbison, I Drove All Night, Griffo here with Yorkshire's best variety of hits. And guest the hour today, so many correct guesses. Still going through them, actually. Lucy in Gaul, there with Hales. Hello to Helena in Grimsby, Sammy and Claire in Driffield, Alison in Selby, Mark's driving down Clive Sully at the moment. Getting this.
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0: It was Toys R Us. Toys R Us. I wonder if Jeffrey the Giraffe is still around. I wonder. You know, this song by Ella Langley first went to number one on the 14th of February 2026, and it was only last week knocked off number one in America by Taylor Swift. Choosing Texas. Just when

0: Speaker to play Nation Radio Yorkshire, and here we are with the best variety of hits from Yorkshire all day long. Loving a bit of Curiosity Killed the Cat this morning, down to earth. Wonder if Ben, the lead singer, still wears that berry on the head. It was quite signature, that wasn't it, back in the day? It was Ella Langley before that, Choosing Texas.
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0: 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Listening to Nation right now. Got a couple of songs on the way for you. And if you want to be Workplace of the Day tomorrow, just send me a WhatsApp. We'll get you on the list. 07740 938 500. 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

Workplace of the day, Nation Radio Yorkshire Wednesday morning. How are Timber and Building Supplies in Grimsby? Today for you, Living in a Box, debut song, self-titled of course, and The Lightning Sees, Life of Riley. Want to get on tomorrow, send me a WhatsApp 07740938500. 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
1: 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You'll be everybody's friend if you win, you know that. Right, Culture Club, their debut song from 82 on the way. First, Beyoncé, Break My Soul, Nation.

0: always remember the first time I saw Boy George perform that on Top of the Pops. It was what everybody was talking about on the schoolyard the next day, Culture Club.
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0: Stellar performance of Do You Really Want to Hurt Me? Right, 80s takeover next with the song with the opening line, Every time I think of you, I always catch my breath. And I'm still standing here and you're miles away, and I'm wondering why you left. Nation Radio. 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

Phil and Maxine working down the Holderness Road. Lyrically speaking, first right this morning on Nation Radio Yorkshire, followed by Geraint in Ghoul and also Claire in Mark Hill Wheaton. Every time I think of you, I always catch my breath. And I'm still standing here and you're miles away and I'm wondering why you left. One Hit Wonder, 1984, think you know? Answer next on Nation Radio after...

0: Yorkshire's best variety of hits. Nation Radio, what an amazing song that still sounds ace. Olivia Dean, A Man I Need. Did you get, lyrically speaking today, one hit wonder from 1984? John Waite, Missing You. What an amazing song. It's going to play after 12 today. Every time I think of you, I always catch my breath. And I'm still standing here and you're miles away and I'm wondering why you left. It's an awesome song. It's playing next. So the Eurythmics, Sweet Dreams and the Look Rock set. Want to pick your favourite 80s song? WhatsApp 07740 938 500.
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11: Top stories this hour. The family of a man killed by a tiger at a zoo in Doncaster say it's up for the coroner to decide what part his mental illness may have played in his death. Questions remain over how 23-year-old William Chapman was able to get into the animal's enclosure at Yorkshire Wildlife Park on Saturday. Dr. Campbell Mearn is an expert in zoology.
12: The nature of the boundary of the enclosure is determined by the species that's in there, and also the expectation that generally people are not going to try and enter the enclosure. There are some zoos that do need their standards to be improved. Yorkshire Wildlife Park is not one of them.
11: Doctors have found cancer as they were operating on Pope Leo in Rome yesterday. The pontiff's now expected to stay in hospital for around a week. Russell Brand says he feels concerned but hopeful of good outcomes as prosecutors prepare to open their case in his trial. The comedians arrived at court accused of 7 sex offences from 1999 to 2009, which he denies. And Barack Obama has been awarded an honorary doctorate by Queen's University Belfast.
13: Now for the news, here in East Yorkshire and North Lincolnshire, and ribbons bearing the names of babies who've died are on display at St Mary's Church in Ellerton near Brough, and anyone can add one. Nicola Boddy, who lost her second child to stillbirth back in 2021, says reading everyone's messages has made her feel less alone. She says doing something to reflect has helped her.
14: When you have lost a child, particularly a baby, you don't have many memories to hold on to. So if you can come together with the community and do something that helps you feel like you're doing something for your baby, because you've missed out on all of those milestones.
13: Police say they've stopped a major drugs operation in Hull after 5 members of an organised crime gang were sentenced. One was jailed for 6 years, another for 5 years and 8 months, and a third for 3 years. The 2 others who were part of the gang received suspended sentences. And plans to replace a Hull footbridge are now moving forward, with engineers carrying out investigation work from tomorrow. Priory Drive footbridge is considered beyond practical repair. It's hoped that work on the project can start next year.
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13: A mix of sunny spells and grey skies through the day, mostly dry with highs of 17. That's the latest. I'm Adam Richardson.
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0: Yeah, back in time to the best decade. Sun's out Wednesday afternoon, feeling good. I'm Griffo. On the way, John Waite, the answer to Lyrically Speaking. Pat Benatar, first the Eurythmics, and Sweet Dreams.
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found in my pocket in the 1980s, but if I ever did, like birthday money and Christmas and stuff like that, you could buy a lot, couldn't you? Your favourite magazine, can of pop, favourite chocolate bar, and still have bus fare home. Those were the days. Roxette, The Look, it was John Waite, the answer to Lyrically Speaking and Missing You. And the Eurythmics kicked off the 80s takeover on Nation Radio Yorkshire as we continue. Pat B.

0: Nation Radio Yorkshire with Hall & Oates Private Eyes. They broke up due to a major business and legal dispute after one half, John Oates, attempted to sell his share of their jointly owned company. And now they don't speak, and Daryl Hall said, I'll never ever perform with him again, which is such a shame because they have so many hits and they're so amazing live as well. I've seen them a couple of times. It's the 80s takeover. We're back to that decade everybody knows and loves. It's the decade that'll never fade away with classic Whitney on the way, Mr. Mister and Shalimar. Nation
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0: to Radio Yorkshire, it's the 80s Takeover. You know Jeffrey Daniel from Shalimar? He did the original Moonwalk. Google it, you will see. They're with Howard Hewitt and Carolyn Giffey. They are Shalimar. And they're on tour next year, actually, with a load of R&B and soul acts called Soul Town, Cool and the Gang, Earth, Wind and Fire, Sister Sledge, Kenny Thomas, Odyssey, Heatwave, The Drifters and The Real Thing, playing Manchester and the O2 in London. What a gig. What a stellar lineup. Right, Rick's debut song next and Lisa Stansfield.
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Follow the Rules and So Do I. It's Rick Astley, Nation Radio. That video on YouTube has had something like 4 billion streams. Well, it would, wouldn't it? Such an amazing, iconic song. 80s are on, and on Friday, your chance to win a chippy tea. Thanks to Pollard's Place. 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They're down Holderness Road. This year's best fish fryer at the English Fish and Chip Awards. Free chippy tea? You know what to do. 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

0: and 17, out originally in 1983, then remixed again in 1992 by Brothers in Rhythm, that of course, the original. And before it leases Stansfield, this is the right time for me to say ta-ra, back tomorrow morning from 10. Matt on the way next from Yorkshire with Bruno Mars, The All Saints, and a masterpiece from MJ. Have a top Wednesday, all right? Nation
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18: You know, Charlie Bigham says the best things happen when you're not rushing. Take a good marinade. Not much seems to be changing, but quietly, everything is. That's why Charlie rests the chicken for his tikka masala in spiced double cream for so long. Sure, it takes time. But then again, if you're looking for shortcuts, you're in the wrong kitchen. Charlie Bigham's slowly does it.
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19: The top stories this hour. Russell Brand's been accused of being a ruthless predator as prosecutors set out their case in his sexual assault trial. The comedian denies 7 offences against 6 women between 1999 and 2009. The family of the man who died in a tiger enclosure at Yorkshire Wildlife Park have criticised deeply offensive online posts about his death. Donald Trump posts an AI-generated video of him hugging a tiger on his Truth Social platform earlier. It's understood the king will write privately to the Pope to wish him well after he was diagnosed with lung cancer. Doctors found the disease as they were operating yesterday. The UK data watchdogs reprimanded the Metropolitan Police for failing to protect people's personal data. Names and birth dates of nearly 200 people were uploaded to an unauthorised third-party site by officers trying to trace suspected shoplifters. And a new species of dinosaur has been identified from a fossil on the Isle of Wight. The long-clawed predator lived in the UK around 120 million years ago.
20: Now, for the news here in East Yorkshire and North Lincolnshire, and anyone who's lost a baby is being invited to write their names on a ribbon at a church in Ellerton near Brough. Nicola Boddy, whose second child was stillborn in 2021, says reading the messages has helped her feel less alone. She wants to not just provide a space for people to come and reflect, but to raise awareness and get people talking about their experiences.
21: I think it's still, unfortunately, a really taboo subject. I know after our loss, when I went back to work, people just either avoid talking to you or they don't know what to say. And SANS hold support groups as well, and they also have people on the phone that you can talk to if you are going through a loss.
20: Five members of an organised crime gang who supplied drugs across Hull have been sentenced. Two have been jailed for 6 years and 5 years, 8 months respectively, with a third given 3 years. The other two received suspended sentences. And pupils at a Grimsby primary school have been pedalling to class on a special so-called cycle bus. Children at Lyle Marsden School have formed an organised group to cycle together following training.
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20: A mix of sunny spells and grey skies through the day, mostly dry with highs of 17. That's the latest. I'm Adam Richardson.
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24: Wednesday afternoon across Yorkshire, I'm Matt Hutchinson playing the best variety of hits through your workday. Thank you for having us on. On the way, the All Saints playing after Bruno Mars.

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Wake up with Alex Duffy at breakfast. 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I'm Matt Hutchinson through the afternoon. Sean Goldsmith back on Drive Time from 4. We play the best variety of hits. We are Nation Radio Yorkshire. It's the 14th of October today. I might have bought a Christmas sandwich from the meal deal. Well, actually, there's no might about it. I did buy a Christmas sandwich from the meal deal. Am I ashamed of it? Absolutely not. This is Ray, Nation Radio.

0: Feature every Friday, we make dreams come true. We give away life-changing money on Make Me a Winner. Joe got the call last Friday, and he couldn't believe it.
1: Is that right? So somebody in my work knew that I'd done that. So this is a wind-up, isn't it? Is this for real? This is a prank, isn't it? I still don't believe it. Make me a
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0: Here's some numbers from the news today. Repairs are underway at Hullminster after £18,000 has been raised to fix a stained glass window. The west window was smashed by a rugby ball early this year when it was kicked around about 26 foot into the air. There's a big hole in the window, but it is being repaired. Around about 1.7 million households today are saying that they won't turn the heating on this winter because of the rising cost. Just under a fifth of homes say they'll put it off as bills continue to rise. It's quite mild at the moment. It is going to turn a bit chillier towards the weekend, though. And age gap relationships often attract attention, and one bride in Mexico has done just that. The unnamed 96-year-old has married a man who is said to be 78 years younger than her. She's 96, he's 18. It's being described as one of the biggest age gap weddings recorded in the last 12 months.

0: 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We'll head back to the 90s from 2 today, all 90s for 30 minutes here on Nation Radio Yorkshire. This weekend, it's a Running in the Family weekend. We are playing songs by artists that include family members. I'm thinking the Jacksons. I'm thinking the Pointer Sisters. Everything But the Girl. Husband and wife duo from Hull, of course. And I'm going to play you a song from a group of sisters, one of their big 70s disco hits on the way. Our Running in the Family weekend gets underway this weekend, Saturday morning from 10 with Alex and Caroline.
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0: It's Somba's Home Wrecker on Nation Radio across Yorkshire. We head back to the 90s. All 90s from 2 today, powered by Nation 90s on the Nation Player. Going to start with a song from 1993, which includes the opening line, "When the time grew near for me to show my love." Big song from a 90s boy band on the way after the latest news at 2. 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
3: The top stories at this hour. The family of a man killed in a tiger enclosure at Yorkshire Wildlife Park say he'd been dealing with a significant mental illness. 23-year-old William Chapman died on Saturday. Our chief reporter Chris David-Smith is in Doncaster.
4: Most of the noise now around this incident seems to have moved online, with the US President Donald Trump sharing an AI-generated video of himself play-fighting with a tiger, which appears to mock this tragedy. In a statement, Mr. Chapman's family have urged people to stop sharing online content around the attack. They say it's causing them severe distress.
3: Southwark Crown Court's been hearing that women were simply a means to an end for Russell Brand, whose sexual assault trial is underway. The comedian denies seven offences that allegedly took place between 1999 to 2009. Ukraine's president will meet Andy Burnham at Downing Street. The Prime Minister is expected to announce further military support for Ukraine. And Sir Michael Palin's cancelled his upcoming book tour after fracturing three ribs. The 83-year-old who fell at home has called it a comedy fall with no audience.
5: Now for the news. Here in East Yorkshire and Northern Lincolnshire, police say they've stopped a major drugs operation in Hull after five members of an organised crime gang were sentenced. One was jailed for 6 years, another for 5 years and 8 months, and a third for 3 years. While the two others who were part of the gang received suspended sentences. More than 200 suspected cannabis plants have been found inside a property in Goole. Police forced entry to an address on Jefferson Street yesterday. Officers are now working to identify those involved. A community library in Hull has secured its future with a 35-year agreement to be run by a local charity. Anlaby Park Community Library was saved by local people 12 years ago and will now be able to apply for funding to improve the building. Repair work is already underway. And plans to replace a Hull footbridge are now being moved forwards, with engineers carrying out investigation work from tomorrow. Priory Drive footbridge is considered beyond practical repair. It's hoped that the work on the project can start next year.
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5: A cloudy day across the region, with winds getting stronger, staying dry though, and highs of 17. That's the latest. I'm Tom Hale.
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6: 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It's all about the 90s. We head back to the 90s, some of the big songs and forgotten hits from the decade. Joan Osborne, after Take That.

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Nation Radio Yorkshire, Wednesday afternoon, playing the best variety of hits. I'm Matt Hutchinson, they're all from the 90s. 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

0: Can you name the movie that song featured in? If I Say Yeah Baby, Austin Powers, Madonna, Beautiful Stranger. They are doing an Austin Powers 4. They have confirmed there is going to be a fourth Austin Powers film. How do you fancy getting your hands on some half-price deals? 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

0: 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I've got the new song from a current celebrity traitor star on the way. 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

0: ask your smart speaker to play Nation Radio Yorkshire for the best variety of hits. The rapper Tiny Temper has announced that he's going to visit Scunthorpe. He did a song back in 2010 called Pass Out. There's a line in the song that goes, "I've been to Southampton, but I've never been to Scunthorpe." 16 years later, he's going to visit Scunthorpe. And there's even been an online petition to get him to visit Scunthorpe. In a video on social media, Tiny Temper said, "I can't wait to come down Scunny, meet the wonderful people. It's been long overdue. See you soon, guys." Not sure what he's going to do when he gets to Scunthorpe. He might just pop to the Foundry and do some shopping. He might do a gig. Who knows? They haven't said exactly what he's doing just yet. Events that we do know are taking place across East Yorkshire and Northern Lincolnshire this week. Opening night tonight of We Will Rock You, featuring all the big Queen songs. That's at Hull Truck Theatre, presented by Hull Musical Theatre. That's opening later. Bootleg Beatles at Hull City Hall on Thursday. And The Proclaimers tomorrow night are performing at Connexin Live in Hull. 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

0: It's Coldplay, Feels Like I'm Falling in Love. Nation Radio across Yorkshire. We are the home of Alex Duffy at breakfast. On the show today, he was talking about things you do. You know when you have people round your house? Maybe they outstay their welcome. Things you do to try and get rid of guests. Now, this happened to us early this year. We had some friends round for dinner. Something happened. They thought it was their cue to go. Genuinely, it wasn't. I'll tell you more after 3 o'clock today. We've got the latest news on the way. After three, brand new song from Sienna Spyro called Great Expectation, and Amy Grant on the way after the news next. Nation
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10: The top stories this hour. Andy Burnham says it's a matter of fact that hostile actors have been seeking to interfere in our democratic process. The Prime Minister's hit back after Tory leader Kemi Badenoch suggested he's been trying to backtrack on claims that Russia influenced the Brexit referendum. The family of a man killed by a tiger at Yorkshire Wildlife Park say he suffered from a significant mental illness. They've criticised what they call deeply offensive social media content after Donald Trump posted a video which appeared to mock the tragedy. It's understood the King's writing to the Pope after Leo XIV was diagnosed with lung cancer. Charles, who's also having treatment for the disease, will privately send well wishes. The Transport Secretary claims a third runway has the potential to create growth in every corner of the UK. But Heidi Alexander's told business leaders the government still needs to make a final decision about the expansion plans following a consultation. And in rugby, the British and Irish Lions women will play France in their first ever match next August.
11: Now for the news. Here in East Yorkshire and Northern Lincolnshire, staff at a school in Immingham are on strike for 3 days, saying promised investment hasn't arrived. Around 50 NEU members at Oasis Academy say a five-year funding plan agreed last year to avoid redundancies hasn't been delivered. Well, Laura Dandy is from the NEU.
12: About a year ago, Oasis Trust, they wanted to make staff redundancies, which would have been enough to significantly impact the children's learning. We see no progress being made. We see no investment and nothing being implemented.
11: Well, the school says students remain its priority and it's working to minimise disruption. Four rooms full of suspected cannabis plants have been discovered at a property in Goole. Police say more than 200 plants were seized from an address on Jefferson Street. And a much-loved library in Hull is set to remain a community hub for decades to come. Hull City Council has transferred Anne Labie Park Community Library to the charity that runs it, giving it a 35-year agreement.
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11: A cloudy day across the region with winds getting stronger, staying dry though, and highs of 17. That's the latest. I'm Tom Hale.
14: 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It's Matt here, Wednesday afternoon across Yorkshire. Thank you for listening. We play the best variety of hits. I've got 1D coming up after Amy Grant

0: Nation Radio across Yorkshire with the best variety of hits for your Wednesday afternoon. Thank you for listening. I'm Matt Hutchinson. You've got Sean today on Drive Time from 4 and the Happy Hour. He plays an hour of feel-good songs to round off your Wednesday tonight from 7.
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0: I was listening to Alex Duffy at breakfast this morning, back tomorrow morning, every weekday morning on Nation when you wake up. He was talking about things you do to get rid of guests. See, if you've got people around your house, maybe they outstay their welcome. How do you get rid of them? So earlier this year, we had some friends around for dinner, and we've got lights in our living room. They're on like a, they're on a timer. So we were chatting away, and it got to 11:30, and the lights went off. And they were like, oh, is that our cue to go home? We were like, no, genuinely, the lights always go off on a timer at 11:30. It was quite embarrassing, because they did actually get up and leave. I mean, not get up and leave in a, you know, in a strop or anything, but I'm guessing they saw it as their cue to go. Alex back tomorrow morning, Nation Radio from 6. And this is the brand new song from Sienna Spyro. It's called Great Expectation.

0: It's The Cure playing on Nation Radio Yorkshire, 3:30 today. It's The Old School Run, playing the old school bangers for The School Run, a very early hit from Wham, playing on The Old School Run today. And if you win life-changing money on Make Me A Winner this Friday, what would your reaction be? Would you scream? Would you cry? Or would you be in shock like these former winners?
1: That is unbelievable. 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

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Woo! Woo! And today's old school run. Let's bring on the old school bangers for a Wednesday. On the way, I've got the Sugar Babes coming up. And this is a very early hit for Wham. This is Bad Boys of the old school run. 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

0: It's the Sugar Babes, Red Dress. They're back with a new song, Ghost, and they've got a new album coming out early next year. Also plays you Wham, Bad Boys, On the Old School Run, Old School Bangers for a Wednesday, Nation Radio Yorkshire, highs of 17 today. The weather tomorrow, 21 degrees. Then back down to the normal kind of weather you'd expect for Hull Fair at this time of the year. We're at about 14, 15 degrees over the weekend, of course. Hull Fair open on Walton Street until Saturday. Sean's on Drive Time from 4 this afternoon. Latest travel coming up and the new song from Stella Lefty playing before 4 today. 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
19: Problems as you make the journey around Scunthorpe this afternoon. Winterton Road currently shut in both directions after an accident from the Dragonby roundabout through to Risby Road. Also got some queues as you head around Willoughby. The A164 there struggling approaching Beverley Road. Still a build up out of Hull as well on Great Union Street near to the Clarence Street Junction. And also there's roadworks causing disruption at Cottingham with temporary lights on Eppleworth Road near to Green Lane. Touch busy at North Cave as well. You've got temporary lights there on Newport Road by Common Lane West.
15: Travel
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0: It's Stella Lefty with Boston, Nation Radio Yorkshire, the home of Alex Duffy at breakfast, and the Nation Network Chart Show with Dr. Fox. Back this Sunday at 4 with top 10s from October 1985, 1993 and 2009 this Sunday afternoon. And Sean's on the way with Drive Time, including the Ponderer question. 20 past 4 today. Get involved, see if you can work out the answer to Sean's question. The latest news coming up at 4, along with ABC and Lewis Capaldi playing soon.
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5: The top stories this hour. Russell Brand's been described as a ruthless sexual predator at the start of his trial. The comedian denies charges relating to six women between 1999 and 2009. During opening statements, prosecutors claim the victims were assaulted in a hotel room, workplaces, a bar toilet cubicle and at his home address. The Prime Minister's defended his comments that Russia interfered in the 2016 Brexit referendum, calling it a matter of fact. It comes as Andy Burnham prepares to meet Ukrainian president. Russian strikes have left more than 500,000 people without power in Kyiv. It's understood the King's writing privately to the Pope to pass on his well wishes after undergoing surgery for cancer. The Vatican says Leo XIV has had part of his right lung removed. And a gold coin worth almost £2,500 has been hidden inside an advent calendar celebrating the snowman. The Royal Mint says the calendars, which cost almost £40 each, contain 23 chocolate coins, with one featuring a 22-carat gold version.
6: Now for the news. Here in East Yorkshire and Northern Lincolnshire, staff at an Immingham school have walked out for 3 days, claiming promised funding has never arrived. Around 50 National Education Union members at Oasis Academy say a five-year investment plan hasn't been delivered. Laura Dandy is from the NEU.
7: The agreement with the trust that we made was for them to be transparent over what government money they received, how much and how it was being spent within their trust. And they're refusing to share figures with us.
6: Well, the school says it's working hard to keep disruption to a minimum. More than 200 suspected cannabis plants have been found inside a property in Goole. Police forced entry to an address on Jefferson Street yesterday. Well, officers are now working to identify those involved. And a community library in Hull has secured its future with a 35-year agreement to be run by a local charity. Anne LaBie Park Community Library was saved by local people 12 years ago and will now be able to apply for funding to improve the building.
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8: A cloudy day across the region with winds getting stronger, staying dry though, and highs of 17. That's the latest. I'm Tom Hale.
9: Another excellent day kicking off with Alex Duffy this morning on Breakfast, then Griffo, then Matt Hutchinson, who's now just leaving the building. Bye-bye, Matt.

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0: Lewis Capaldi, Stay Love, and then Bananarama. I want you back here on Nation Radio Yorkshire. Part of the best variety of hits, those two songs, and there's more on the way in just a minute. Hull Fair then, another day. You go in there. I was talking about this yesterday. Some people just go on certain days as a tradition. Well, we've always been on a Wednesday. We always go on a Wednesday. That's why I was trying to do an impression of Peter Kay there. We always go on a Wednesday. If you're going on a Wednesday, have a good one tonight. And also tonight, Hull Truck Theatre, the start of We Will Rock You. It's on until the weekend.
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0: A classic brain teaser today, but can you remember the answer? You would have certainly heard this one before, but sometimes we get busy in life and we forget about these things. I have cities, but no houses, forests, but no trees, and rivers, but no water. What am I? I have cities, but no houses, forests, but no trees, and rivers, but no water. What am I? The answer in 20 minutes.
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23: Still some delays as you head around Scunthorpe this afternoon. Winterton Road currently shut in both directions after an accident from the Dragonby roundabout through to the Risby Road turn. A couple of the buses affected by that, so well worth checking before you travel. Also fairly slow around Hull on the westbound side of Roger Millwood Way approaching Great Union Street. Take about 10 minutes to get through there. Similar build-up at Willoughby, the A164 down towards Beverley Road, and also slow at North Cave with temporary lights on Newport Road near to Common Lane West. That's the latest.
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0: And a very good afternoon to you. It's Sean Goldsmith talking now, and I will continue to talk on Nation Radio Yorkshire until 8 o'clock tonight. And then I'll hand the radio station over to Roberto with the evening show. Right, this is a show that's on at the weekend. I don't know whether you've caught it yet. It's with Dr. Fox. You know Dr. Fox? Dr. Fox, that one. Famous for his radio shows through the years, been on telly a lot as well. Anyway, back to what I was trying to talk about, which I confused myself. He has a show on a Saturday afternoon called So Let's Talk About Music, and it's a really clever show, and it's a show that you can be the star of, as well as some celebrities. So it's celebrities choosing some of their favourite songs and telling us why they love the songs, and also you can get involved and choose your playlist as well. So the scripts, Danny O'Donoghue, can never get that right for some reason, not even hard, is it? Also the legendary Tom Robinson, who did 2468 Motorway, and Kian DeCroix also are on the show this week choosing their favourite songs. And it's also about you sharing your favourite songs. So if you'd like to get in touch, it's all on the Nation Player app. You can see what to do. So Let's Talk About Music with Dr. Fox, Saturday afternoon at 5 here on Nation Radio Yorkshire. Really is a good show. And as I say, you could be the star of it. You could be the star of it alongside Kian DeCroix and Tom Robinson and Danny O'Donoghue from the script.

0: Now, to say it's October the 14th, it's been a splendid day, hasn't it? Unprecedented, really. Hello, it's Sean Goldsmith here on Nation Radio Yorkshire. 18 degrees today. Overnight tonight, it's going to go down to 12, feeling chilly then as we wake up for Thursday. Overcast tomorrow, won't see as much sunshine, but a high tomorrow for October the 15th. What? 21 Celsius.
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0: This is the Ponderer that I set 20 minutes or so ago today on Nation Radio Yorkshire. I have cities but no houses, forests but no trees, and rivers but no water. What am I? The answer is a map. And the kids listening now going, what's a map, Mum?
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19: Still some delays as you head around Willoughby this afternoon. The A164 approaching Beverley Road, taking around 10 minutes to get through. 15 minutes worth of queues at Dunswell on the A1079 approaching Rich Carter Way. And also a build up out of Hull on the westbound side of Roger Millwood Way, approaching Great Union Street. Better news at Scunthorpe Low, where we had that accident earlier. Winterton Road fully reopened now, approaching the Dragon Bee roundabout. Just watching out for a bit of a build up through the roadworks at Skidby. Still those temporary lights there on the bypass out towards Beverley Road.
17: Travel
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0: This is Stop the Wedding by Ash. Ash with an E on the end, not to be confused with the Britpop band from the 90s who did that song called Girl on Mars and some others. Not, of course, that you can compare the two. Completely different. Nice to have you tuned in tonight. Sean Goldsmith here on Nation Radio Yorkshire. It's nearly 5 o'clock, the latest news. And, of course, this being drive time, we'll keep you in touch with all the local travel across the area after five as well.
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11: The top stories this hour. The King's held an audience with Ukraine's president at Buckingham Palace. Volodymyr Zelensky is now at Downing Street for a meeting with the Prime Minister. Our political correspondent Tom Claven is there.
12: Today they've been discussing further military support for Ukraine, primarily getting crucial air defence missiles over to Kyiv quicker, in addition to exploring where more sanctions can be put on Russia. The UK's already pledged to deliver over 5,000 lightweight missiles across the next 4 years, costing nearly £2 billion.
11: Russell Brand's been described as a ruthless and manipulative predator at the start of his sexual assault trial. Prosecutors have been setting out their case, accusing the comedian of abusing six women, which he denies. The new head of the energy regulator has warned of a difficult winter to come, claiming people will struggle without help. A poll for Uswitch suggests around 1.7 million households won't put the heating on this winter due to costs. And the latest Spider-Man film has grossed more than £100 million across the UK and Ireland.
13: Now for the news. Here in East Yorkshire and Northern Lincolnshire, staff at a school in Immingham are on strike for 3 days, saying promised investment hasn't arrived. Around 50 NEU members at Oasis Academy say a five-year funding plan agreed last year to avoid redundancies hasn't been delivered. Well, Laura Dandy is from the NEU.
14: About a year ago, Oasis Trust, they wanted to make staff redundancies, which would have been enough to significantly impact for children's learning. We see no progress being made. We see no investment and nothing being implemented.
13: Well, the school says students remain its priority and it's working to minimise disruption. Four rooms full of suspected cannabis plants have been discovered at a property in Goole. Police say more than 200 plants were seized from an address on Jefferson Street. And a much-loved library in Hull is set to remain a community hub for decades to come. Hull City Council has transferred Anlaby Park Community Library to the charity that runs it, giving it a 35-year agreement.
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13: Windy tonight, with most places staying dry. Cloudy and breezy tomorrow, with a band of rain moving around and highs of 20. That's latest. I'm Tom Hale.
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0: James Tavandros. Never Too Much here on Nation Radio Yorkshire. If you want some more 80s songs in your life, if you love the decade that you were there with your Care Bears maybe, or your jelly shoes. Did you have jelly shoes? My sister had jelly shoes and a jelly bag as well. She was obsessed with it in the 80s. And Jason Donovan. If you want more 80s, if you tell your smart speaker to play Nation 80s, you've got it there all the time. Make me a
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0: thank you so much for tuning in today. Sean Goldsmith on Drive Time on Nation Radio Yorkshire with Cher there. Alex Warren and Fever Dream, which still sounds so good. Now, half term is, of course, is coming. You need to keep the kids occupied. We could actually save you quite a bit of money. If you stay with me, I'll tell you how you can save, well, less than half price on some deals to keep the kids happy over half term. And also on the way, the latest travel across Yorkshire. And also in just a minute, Plan B, She Said.
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3: 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Travel.
6: Still some delays as you head around Willoughby this afternoon. The A164 approaching Beverley Road, taking around 10 minutes to get through. 15 minutes worth of queues at Dunswell on the A1079 approaching Rich Carter Way. And also a build-up out of Hull on the westbound side of Roger Millwood Way, approaching Great Union Street. Better news at Scunthorpe Low, where we had that accident earlier. Winterton Road fully reopened now, approaching the Dragonby roundabout. Just watching out for a bit of a build-up through the roadworks at Skidby. Still those temporary lights there on the bypass out towards Beverley Road.
3: Travel
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0: This is Drive Time. Hello, it's Sean Goldsmith here. Nice to have you tuned in. Whatever you're doing around 5:30, good to have you there. I did mention about 10 minutes or so ago, We Will Rock You is at Hull Truck Theatre tonight. Queen tribute, obviously. So I thought, well, get a Queen song in. So I'm going to, after Beyonce in just a moment. So half term is coming up. Any plans? 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We've got some big savings for you across Yorkshire. A family of four can enjoy a great day out at Flamingoland for under £80. So that's amazing value. They've got your animals there, haven't you? 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There's more of as well, but those two particularly relevant, of course, with half term coming up. TheVoucherClub.com. 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As simple as that, but they are cracking deals. They really are something to do for half term. Here's Beyonce, Texas Hold'em on Nation.

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0: There's been lots of rumours in the last year and a half if Queen, the surviving members of course, are going to release some new songs. It seems to be on and then it's off, then it's on, then it's off, and I'm not sure it's ever going to happen now. It's a shame. I want to break free here on Nation Radio Yorkshire. I would just love one more album by Queen. But Adam Lambert, who has been singing with the band, has said that he won't record any songs with them. So, can you sing? If you can sing, get in touch with Queen. They're looking for a singer, mate. Well, they're not. Very nice to have you tuned in. Sean Goldsmith here. Didn't get much sleep last night, which you can tell because I'm starting to ramble. So the best thing to do is shut up. The latest travel across Yorkshire in a minute. And then it is Avicii.
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13: 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It's happened again, Jackie. I only went in to replace my mascara, but I just had to try a lip stain and a face cream and that hair oil from Social. And once I'm here, I'll just...
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16: Still fairly busy as you head around Willoughby tonight. The A164 there struggling as you approach Beverley Road. Also got queues at Dunswell on the A1079 approaching Rach Carter Way. And watch out for a build-up out of Hull as well. Westbound Roger Millwood Way there, suffering on the sensors near to Great Union Street. Not a bad picture elsewhere, just checking in with things through the roadworks at Skidby. All doing fine the A164 despite the lane closure on towards Harland Way. Similar story at Widnsea. You know, we've got those temporary lights on Queen Street, but no issues on the sensors nearby.
15: Travel
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0: Well, being married isn't stopping her releasing songs, that's for sure. It's Taylor Swift, new song called Patient Zero, here on Nation Radio Yorkshire. Stand by for another hour of amazing songs before we get to the happy hour tonight at 7 o'clock. Straight after the news, Paul Young, great voice he's got. And stand by for some Bare Naked Ladies. Nation
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3: The top stories this hour. Andy Burnham's welcomed Ukraine's president with a hug in Downing Street. Volodymyr Zelensky was also cheered by staff from the Foreign Office as he arrived for talks with the Prime Minister. Mr. Zelensky's visit comes with relations between Kyiv and Washington strained again after Donald Trump's deal to buy Russian diesel. Russell Brand's sexual assault trials heard the comedian had a target to sleep with more than 5,000 women. The prosecution's opened its case against him, saying his offending was as wide and varied as his career. He denies the charges against him. Multiple properties have been searched as part of an investigation into a suspected arson attack in Ireland, which killed four people, the two adults and two children. Children died in the fire in Waterford yesterday. And Wembley will stage England's attempt to qualify for the Women's World Cup. The Lionesses will meet Ukraine in the second leg of their playoff at the National Stadium in December.
4: Now for the news. Here in East Yorkshire and Northern Lincolnshire, staff at an Immingham school have walked out for 3 days, claiming promised funding has never arrived. Around 50 National Education Union members at Oasis Academy say a five-year investment plan hasn't been delivered. Laura Dandy is from the NEU.
5: The agreement with the trust that we made was for them to be transparent over what government money they received, how much and how it was being spent within their trust. And they're refusing to share figures with us.
4: Well, the school says it's working hard to keep disruption to a minimum. More than 200 suspected cannabis plants have been found inside a property in Goole. Police forced entry to an address on Jefferson Street yesterday. Well, officers are now working to identify those involved. And a community library in Hull has secured its future with a 35-year agreement to be run by a local charity. Anne Labie Park Community Library was saved by local people 12 years ago and will now be able to apply for funding to improve the building.
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4: Windy tonight with most places staying dry. Cloudy and breezy tomorrow with a band of rain moving around and highs at 20. That's latest. I'm Tom Hale. Yeah.
7: It is National Dessert Day today, so if you're having some nice tea right now, you need to have a pudding today. What's your favourite dessert? Text now. No, you don't need to, actually. Forget that. What is your favourite, though? Mine's Spotted Richard. Love that with a bit of custard.

0: 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Bare Naked Ladies, 1 week on Nation Radio Yorkshire. Part of the best variety of hits. This is where we play all these amazing songs through the day. 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You won't get bored of hearing the same five songs. 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

0: Every song a winner with Belinda Carlisle. Circling the Sand here on Nation Radio Yorkshire. Sean Goldsmith with you. Samantha's in Hesel. Hello, Samantha. Lovely to hear from you. Just after six, I said it's National Dessert Day today. I was only joking when I said get in touch, tell me your favourite dessert. Anyway, Samantha, thank you. Lovely to hear from you, by the way. And I'm so with you on this. And you're right. She says the best dessert to have, Sean, is apple pie and cream. Yes, and she says, not apple crumble, apple pie. 100%. But I would possibly have custard rather than cream. But the apple pie thing, yeah, crumble's all right, but pie's the king. Nice to hear from Samantha.
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7: Still fairly busy as you head out of Hull tonight on Holderness Road. It's slow from the Mount Retail Park through to Saltshouse Road. Also got queues at Willoughby on the A164 approaching the Beverley Road junction, and at Dunswell, the southbound side of Beverley Road looking slow there near to Rach Carter Way. Not a bad picture elsewhere though, certainly an improved situation on the westbound side of Roger Millwood Way. All looking good up and down the Humber Bridge. No issues out on the M62 either. Even the M180 and the M181 looking good on the sensors.
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0: 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Very good. I like that a lot. 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Who's behind the Cherry Group door? 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You can see who is behind the Cherry Group door. Well, hopefully you'll be able to work it out. I tell you now, you will. It's fine. Enter it. Get yourself in the draw for this new door. You need to do this soon, though, so get yourself in the draw right now. What are you doing right now? You're doing a lot? Well, get yourself in the draw then. Here's Little Mix next. This is Breakup Song on Nation Yorkshire.

0: Sledgehammer. Peter Gabriel on Nation Radio Yorkshire. It is Sean Goldsmith with you. This weekend, looking forward to this already, we have got a Running in the Family weekend. That doesn't actually mean we're going to play level 42 Running in the Family every hour. No, it's songs by bands that include family members, like your Nolans. Oh, I really hope there's some Nolan songs, like your Five Star, like your Sister Sledge, like your Pointer Sisters, like your Oasis. You get the idea. All kicks off Saturday morning at 10, our Running in the Family weekend. On the way next, the latest travel across Yorkshire. Let's see how it's looking out there this Wednesday evening.
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21: Still fairly busy as you head out of Hull tonight on Holderness Road. It's slow from the Mount Retail Park through to Saltshouse Road. We've also got queues at Willoughby on the A164 approaching the Beverley Road junction, and at Dunswell, the southbound side of Beverley Road, looking slow there near to Rach Carter Way. Not a bad picture elsewhere though, certainly an improved situation on the westbound side of Roger Millwood Way. All looking good up and down the Humber Bridge. No issues out on the M62 either. Even the M180 and the M181 looking good on the sensors.
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0: That's how country music sounds in 2026. Ella Langley and Choose in Texas here on Nation Radio Yorkshire. Of course, country and western music back in the day sounded similar-ish, but just not quite the same. Some of the titles of some of the songs were a little bit harsh, to be honest. True story, this. You can search this online. There was a country and western song that was called You're the Reason Our Kids Are Ugly. A genuine country and western song from back in the day. The Happy Hour is on the way next. Can't wait for this. Daft Punk on the way to start. Banger from 25 years ago. Nation
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2: The top stories this hour. Andy Burnham's vowed Britain's support for Ukraine will not change as he welcomed Volodymyr Zelensky to Downing Street. The two leaders hugged as they greeted each other while the Ukrainian president was cheered by diplomats who'd gathered. Over the weekend, Donald Trump agreed to buy diesel from Russia, but the Prime Minister told Mr. Zelensky he's stepping up his backing for Kyiv.
3: Britain will continue to provide you with whatever support that we can. And today, I'm announcing that we are accelerating the delivery of British-made air defences for you.
2: The King sending his well wishes to Pope Leo following his cancer diagnosis. Charles, who's still undergoing his own treatment for the disease, is believed to be writing privately to the Pontiff. And Barbie's honoured Celine Dion by creating a new signature doll in her image. It pays tribute to the navy long-sleeve dress the singer wore when she performed Titanic theme My Heart Will Go On at the Oscars in 1998.
4: Now for the news. Here in East Yorkshire and Northern Lincolnshire, staff at a school in Immingham are on strike for 3 days, saying promised investment hasn't arrived. Around 50 NEU members at Oasis Academy say a five-year funding plan agreed last year to avoid redundancies hasn't been delivered. Well, Laura Dandy is from the NEU.
5: About a year ago, Oasis Trust, they wanted to make staff redundancies, which would have been enough to significantly impact for children's learning. We see no progress being made. We see no investment and nothing being implemented.
4: Well, the school says students remain its priority and it's working to minimise disruption. Four rooms full of suspected cannabis plants have been discovered at a property in Goole. Police say more than 200 plants were seized from an address on Jefferson Street. And a much-loved library in Hull is set to remain a community hub for decades to come. Hull City Council has transferred Anlaby Park Community Library to the charity that runs it, giving it a 35-year agreement.
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4: Windy tonight with most places staying dry. Cloudy and breezy tomorrow with a band of rain moving around and highs at 20. That's latest. I'm Tom Hale.
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8: 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A perfect way to start Wednesday's evening across Yorkshire. Soon, Phil Collins. Now, Daft Punk.

It really is one of those that you know every word to, but who sings it? Go on, who sings that? It's Mantronix featuring Wondrous. Whatever happened to Wondrous? Whatever happened to Mantronix? That's Got to Have Your Love from 1990 on the Happy Hour here on Nation Radio Yorkshire. Kicking off Yorkshire's evening in style with Katy Perry now on Nation.

0: is fresh, fresh, exciting. Cool and the Gang, good song. Sean Goldsmith here on Nation Radio Yorkshire. Thank you very much for listening tonight. This is the happy hour until 8 o'clock. Roberto is back from 8, including 80s at 8 to kick off the show. And then tomorrow morning, Alex Duffy back on breakfast. Make sure you're here from 6 o'clock for another Never Gonna Get It, a question that he doesn't want you to get right. And then the golden hour tomorrow morning again from 9 o'clock. Nation
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Nice to have you tuned in tonight. I'm Sean Goldsmith, an hour of songs to put a big smile on your face. And if you love Gabrielle and you want some more 90s in your life, tell your smart speaker to play Nation 90s and it will.

0: 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Connecting Live is where they are going. That is going to be such an amazing gig, isn't it? 80s legends coming to Hull. In fact, there's some tomorrow as well. The Proclaimers are here. Gave away tickets for that, didn't we, just a few weeks ago. Have a great night if you're off to go and see those Reed brothers tomorrow. The Happy Hour continues next.
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1: Olivia Rodrigo, good for you, finishing tonight's happy hour on Nation Radio Yorkshire. Stand by. Roberto is here next, kicking off with 80s at 8 on the evening show. Starting with early Madonna and also, oh, this is such a good song, one by Depeche Mode that you really don't want to miss next. 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
1: Good evening. Let's get your Wednesday wrapped up. It is Roberto here. Hello, 8 o'clock. Have you heard the new one from The Script? It's got energy. It's got stadium vibes. It's epic.
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1: 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First, three big ones from the 80s, starting with Madonna.
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0: Are you having a sing-along with us tonight as well? As we wrap up Wednesday, look forward to that weekend. Owen Paul's My Favourite Waste of Time, taking care of 80s at 8 on Nation. And if you're up for more songs to sing along with, just check out Nation 80s. 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I'll get Blur on soon after the new one from The Script, from their album The User's Guide to Being Human, and it's got everything you expect from The Script. There's emotion, there's energy, there's that stadium vibe. Have a listen. This is Scars Align on Nation.
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0: There is Blur on Nation. Nearly 20 past 8 for your Wednesday night. Any plans for Halloween yet? It's just over 2 weeks away. It's going to be on a Saturday as well, of course. They reckon there's going to be more trick-or-treaters that night than ever before because it's the weekend. Maybe like me, you'll be hiding. Half of us hide in the dark with the curtains closed, lights off and telly on quietly to avoid trick-or-treaters. I thought there was a rule right about trick-or-treating. If there are Halloween decorations outside the home that you're going to trick-or-treat on, then they're up for it. If there are no decorations, then you should walk on by because they don't want to get involved. Is that an actual rule or have I made that up like wishful thinking? Let me know. I'll get you the lady next, who is apparently planning a big musical comeback after a couple of years out.
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Nation. Gonna play it for Yasmin Jones. Thank you for your message, Yasmin. Roberto, I've never heard of that Halloween trick-or-treating rule, but it should so be a thing. I am the Scrooge equivalent for Halloween. I don't know what they'd call that, but I like it. Thompson Twins on the way in a bit right now. Pink, Walk Me Home. It's Nation. There's something in

Cause I can't be alone with all that's on my mind. Say you'll stay with me tonight.

0: This is Nation with the best variety of hits to wrap up your Wednesday. There is the Thompson Twins, Hold Me Now. I'm Roberto. Hello, just gone 25 to 9. Have you heard the new one from Alex Warren's album yet? He had a bit of help from Nile Rodgers on it. I'll play that before 9. First up. Make me a
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0: Here we are then, middle of the week already. Middle of the month nearly as well. What's going on with that? I feel like I need a timeout at the moment because it's all going so quickly. And by timeout, I don't mean like a kiddie timeout where you sit on the stairs. I'm talking an adult timeout where you lie on a beach, enjoying a cocktail, soaking up the sun, maybe reading a book or two that you've not had time to do recently. You like the idea of that kind of timeout as well? They cost money, unfortunately. But with the £750,000 we've got up for grabs this week, I'm thinking you could afford quite a lot of adult timeouts. Maybe pay someone to do all the stuff you don't want to do whilst you're away. Like get a handyman in to sort out that list of DIY jobs. Get a cleaner in to make your place look sparkly. Maybe get a personal assistant to look after all your life admin that you don't want to do. With £750,000, you could do all that and more. You just got to get involved in winning the cash first. 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

0: If you've heard Alex Warren's Wild Child album, you'll know that song. It's the first one on there. It's Emerald Eyes, the funky guitar in that, courtesy of Nile Rodgers. I'm Roberto, this is Nation, getting ready for 90s at 9 next. Starting it with a song that Britney Spears did. It kind of made her career, actually. But it was offered to TLC first, and they turned it down. They weren't happy with the lyrics. But have a listen to the song and see if you could picture TLC singing it. Nation
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the way for you Wednesday night. A guy who started life on The Voice back in 2017. Wow, nearly 10 years ago. But this year he's gone viral. He's back with a huge song. I'll play it soon. First though. Three big ones from the 90s with the Pet Shop Boys coming up. After the song that TLC were offered before Britney. They didn't like the lyrics. Did quite well for Britney though. Baby One More Time on Nation.

Did you know one of the guys involved in writing that also wrote the theme tune to DuckTales? You know the cartoon? Both very catchy songs. I'm full of great knowledge like that. Jennifer Page, Crush on Nation. I'm fabulous at a music quiz. If you want more 90s songs like that in your life, make sure you get Nation Player, our app, and listen to Nation 90s. Or you can ask your smart speaker to play Nation 90s, and you'll have 90s songs as long as you like. Huey Lewis in the news soon. First, Jamie Miller. This is the guy who started life on The Voice back in like 2017. This year, gone viral thanks to this song. You might have heard it already. If not, it's fabulous. It's Baby Doll on Nation.

0: There is Huey Lewis in the news. Hip to be square. It's Nation for Wednesday night. I'm Roberto. Nearly 20 past nine. Have you had that annual argument with your partner yet over the heating? One of you wants the heating on because they're cold. Probably because they're still clinging on to summer and wearing shorts and t-shirt. The other one says, no, it's not cold enough. I'll go and put a jumper on. Boffins reckon they've cracked it. They've dug through Met Office data and they say October the 20th is the magic date to put the heating on. So what, about 6 days' time? Don't know about you, but since the price of everything's gone up, I've turned into a draft hunter. I go around the house looking for drafts, searching them out. Every room I go into, I lick my finger and run it around the seal of the window. It's always, oh, there a draft there? My wife thinks I'm obsessed, and potentially I do need to get out more and get a life. Boston on the way soon. Nation
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Taylor Swift on Nation, where you get the best variety of hits. We're going back to the 70s in a minute for The Walrus of Love, a song that he did with the guy who gave us Ghostbusters. When you hear it, you'll be like, really? First though, Tom Grennan, how does it feel on Nation?

0: There he is, the Walrus of Love. What a nickname. Barry White, teaming up with Ray Parker Jr., who gave us the Ghostbusters theme tune, of course, for You See the Trouble with Me on Nation. It's 25 to 10. I'll get some Tina Turner on soon. Olivia Dean, Lady of the Year, before 10 as well. First up. Make me a
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0: Here we are then, middle of the week already. Middle of the month nearly as well. What's going on with that? I feel like I need a timeout at the moment because it's all going so quickly. And by timeout, I don't mean like a kiddie timeout where you sit on the stairs. I'm talking an adult timeout where you lie on a beach, enjoying a cocktail, soaking up the sun, maybe reading a book or two that you've not had time to do recently. You like the idea of that kind of timeout as well? They cost money, unfortunately. But with the £750,000 we've got up for grabs this week, I'm thinking you could afford quite a lot of adult timeouts. Maybe pay someone to do all the stuff you don't want to do whilst you're away. Like get a handyman in to sort out that list of DIY jobs. 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Maybe get a personal assistant to look after all your life admin that you don't want to do. With £750,000, you could do all that and more. You just got to get involved in winning the cash first. 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
1: There's a man I meet, walks up our street. He's a worker for the council.

She has been named the biggest star of 2026. Quite rightly so. Olivia Dean, Man I Need on Nation. She's won so many awards and done so well with that second album of hers, The Art of Living. I'm Roberto. It's nearly 10, so we'll do Noughties at 10 next. Three big ones from the Noughties, obviously. And I'm going to start that with a song from the Black Eyed, The Art of Living. I'm Roberto. It's nearly 10, so we'll do Noughties at 10 next. Three big ones from the Noughties, obviously. And I'm going to start that with a song from the Black Eyed Peas that really put them on the map back in the day. Stick around, see if you remember.

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8: Have you got that Wednesday night smile on your face as well? We've broken the back of the week. I'm Roberto, hello. It's just after 10 with Teddy Swims on the way soon, but first, let's get into the Noughties with three massive anthems. Maroon 5 are in here, one of their very early songs from that brilliant Songs About Jane album. And first up, Black Eyed Peas, playing on Nation.

Some say this is Maroon 5 at their best. That debut album they had, Songs About Jane. She Will Be Love, playing for you on Nation. 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We'll get into some night shift check-ins real soon. I'll get some Jane Wiedlin on for you as well, her biggest song. First though, Teddy Swims, Mr. Know-It-All on Nation.

0: Good evening to Freya, loving Nation tonight on her night shift, cleaning buses. She's got a request. Can you stop putting chewing gum under the chairs, please? It's not me, I promise. Jane Wiedlin's Rush Hour for you on Nation. Have a good shift, won't you? It's 20 past 10. Are you on your night shift right now? Would you like a little night shift check-in? Come and say hi so I can give you a shout. Get in touch through our Facebook page. Just search for Nation and I'll keep you going with the songs. Jade on the way real soon. And I've got the Doobie Brothers. Nation
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Brothers, what a fool believes, playing for your nation. That's for Zane, who is driving a trunk tonight. Roberto, I'd love a night shift check-in whilst driving my trunk. I think that might be a typo, you know, and it might be truck, actually. Have a safe journey, whether you're in your trunk or your truck. Hi to Adrian, working at Waitrose as well. Molly's in a bakery tonight. I'll keep you going with the best variety of hits. Ace of Base soon. First, Harry Styles, late night.

0: Good evening to Nathan, the engineer. He's on standby tonight to fix machines if they break down. Let's hope it doesn't happen. And you have a nice quiet night. There is Ace of Base, All That She Wants on Nation. It's just gone 25 to 11. Casey and the Sunshine Band are on the way soon, and the world's biggest girl group that you may not have heard of. First, though. Make me a
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0: Here we are then, middle of the week already. Middle of the month nearly as well. What's going on with that? I feel like I need a timeout at the moment because it's all going so quickly. And by timeout, I don't mean like a kiddie timeout where you sit on the stairs. I'm talking an adult timeout. Where you lie on a beach, enjoying a cocktail, soaking up the sun, maybe reading a book or two that you've not had time to do recently. You like the idea of that kind of timeout as well? They cost money, unfortunately. But with the £750,000 we've got up for grabs this week, I'm thinking you could afford quite a lot of adult timeouts. Maybe pay someone to do all the stuff you don't want to do whilst you're away. Like get a handyman in to sort out that list of DIY jobs. Get a cleaner in to make your place look sparkly. Maybe get a personal assistant to look after all your life admin that you don't want to do. With £750,000, you can do all that and more. You just got to get involved in winning the cash first. 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

0: Have you heard of Cat's Eye? If not, where have you been? They are the world's biggest girl group right now. That is them playing on Nation Animal. I'm Roberto, and that takes care of things from me tonight. Thanks for having us on. If you're on your night shift, of course, good luck. Stick with us. We'll get you through with the best variety of hits. And if you're just off to bed, maybe cleaning your teeth right now, sweet dreams. Have a great Thursday. I'll see you back here tomorrow evening from 8.
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11: A new day has begun. A spectacular new production of Andrew Lloyd Webber's multi-award winning musical. 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
8: 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Enter at nationplayer.com, where you'll find phone entry details and all the rules for this network competition. Don't miss out. 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